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1: Every week, Cooper's Countdown is heard on great radio stations like this one. 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
2: Let's go back to June 22nd, 1993. Jurassic Park hit the theaters. Prince changed his name to a symbol no one could pronounce. And I was working on my album, The Last Temptation. And these were your top five for that week. Kicking things off at number five, Ozzy stayed relevant into the 90s with Changes. At number four, Jackal brought their chainsaw on stage and made it into the charts with When Will It Rain? Number three goes to Stone Temple Pilots, whose debut album became one of the fundamental grunge albums of the decade with their first hit, Plush. Coming in at number two, Aerosmith were all over MTV with their hit, Cryin'. And the number one song of June 22nd, 1993 was from the soundtrack to the Schwarzenegger movie, Last Action Hero. I'm talking about AC/DC and Big Gun.

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0: Here's another dose of Alice's email on Alice's Attic with Alice Cooper.
1: Hi, Alice. I'm writing to you from Norway. I have tickets to see you in Oslo, and I'm very excited. I wanted to make sure you try a very strange Norwegian delight while you're here. It's called Brunost, which is a brown cheese. It's not like anything you've ever tried. I want to know your opinion of it. Thank you. Naya. Brown cheese sounds like burnt cheese, which is okay. I don't mind that. Well, if you're eating a brick of Brunost right now, tell me all about it at alice@aliceisattic.com. Don't go anywhere. We'll be back with birthday bashes after this.
0: There's more Alice after this.
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0: Do you share a birthday with Nikki Sixx, Elvis, Britney Spears, or Bono? Well, you're about to find out, because Alice Cooper's going to invite you to blow out the candles for some festive celebrity birthday bashes.
1: We've got an interesting list of June 22nd birthday bashes. Infamous bank robber John Dillinger, actress Meryl Streep, Cyndi Lauper, Carson Daly, Evil Dead actor Bruce Campbell, and the one and only Todd Rundgren turns 78 today. Let me see. Do I know any of those people? Yeah, I know John Dillinger. No, Bruce Campbell and my daughter, Calico, did a movie together. Cyndi Lauper, one time at dinner, somebody farted and she said, "That one drew mud." Got a good laugh. Here's Bang the Drum All Day, Todd.

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4: From the Way 31 Storm Tracker Weather Center, I'm Chief Meteorologist Jeff Castle. We are going to calm things down as we head into the evening and the overnight hours with storms coming to an end. We will keep some clouds around tonight, but expect to start drying. Temperatures will fall back overnight into the mid-60s. Coming up for tomorrow looks like a quieter day for us. Mix of clouds and sunshine expected. A little bit of a drop in the humidity. Look for pleasant afternoon temperatures in the lower 80s. I'm Way 31 Storm Tracker Chief Meteorologist Jeff Castle.
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12: You'll laugh, you'll cry, you'll headbang. 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
1: You're hanging out with Alice Cooper in his attic. You can tell all your friends that you're friends with Alice. Then they'll call you a liar and make fun of you. So stick around this hour. We'll go live and kicking with Jimi Hendrix in Monterey on June 18th, 1967, the night that everything changed. Then we'll stick to the Jimi theme for Tales from the Attic, and I'll tell you about meeting him for the first time. Finally, rock trivia on a Bad Company song about a rock star who burns himself out. But now, let's hear some music.
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0: Alice's Attic with Alice Cooper and another taste of Live and Kicking.
1: The Monterey Pop Festival on June 18, 1967 was the mythic American debut performance of a man who had been in England for 8 months and was about to walk onto the stage in front of 50,000 festival goers and introduce himself. Paul McCartney attended the planning meeting from England. He was the one who pushed hardest for the Jimi Hendrix Experience to be included. Brian Jones was there too, backstage at Monterey, and it was Jones who walked out to introduce Hendrix to the crowd that night. "I'd like to introduce you to a very wonderful cat, a beautiful cat, the most exciting guitarist I've ever heard, Jimi Hendrix." So let's hear The Wind Cries Mary live from Monterey Pop.
2: Right now we got a song named Wind Cries Mary. Thank you very much. We have a song named Wind Cries Mary. We got to keep it going real quick. Go something like this. Next single here, I hope.

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2: We had moved the band from Phoenix to LA in 1967, and we were doing what every young band in Los Angeles was doing, playing anywhere they'd let us, sleeping wherever we could, trying to figure out why the audiences weren't responding the way we thought they should be, and paying very close attention to what was happening around us. It happened to be the same year that Jimi Hendrix arrived in LA. And meeting him ended up changing my life. We were living in the Chambers Brothers basement in Watts. We were rehearsing down there. Jimi Hendrix comes down and listens to us, and he lit one up and he goes, "Hey man, try this." And I tried it, like, you know, okay, it's Jimi Hendrix. And then he says, "I want you to meet somebody." And he takes us over to, and he introduces us to Shep Gordon. And Shep now has been my manager for 55 years. Jimmy and I actually had lots of different situations. I can't talk about a couple of them, but Jimmy was a really cool guy. I always considered him one of my favorite people. Well, if you also met Jimi Hendrix in 1967, send your stories to alice@alicesattic.com. I'll be back after this with Rock Trivia, so don't move.
0: Alice will be right back with more rock and roll that doesn't suck.
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1: Which band was the first to be signed to Led Zeppelin's own record label? It was, of course, Bad Company. They shared the same manager as Zepp, and they were the first act signed to Swan Song Records. The debut album, called Bad Company, was released in June 1974 and went to number one in the UK and number three in the US. The second single was Shooting Star, about a rock star who burns out quickly. So, the band was called Bad Company, the album was called Bad Company, and the first single was called Bad Company. I think they're in a rut. So here's Shooting Star.

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4: From the Way 31 Storm Tracker Weather Center, I'm Chief Meteorologist Jeff Castle. We are going to calm things down as we head into the evening and the overnight hours with storms coming to an end. We will keep some clouds around tonight, but expect to start drying. Temperatures will fall back overnight into the mid-60s. Coming up for tomorrow looks like a quieter day for us. Mix of clouds and sunshine expected. A little bit of a drop in the humidity. Look for pleasant afternoon temperatures in the lower 80s. I'm Way 31 Storm Tracker Chief Meteorologist Jeff Castle.
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11: Somewhere lurking in the dark shadows, he's a radio host who doesn't suck, even though he's always been a bit of a freak. But he does think you're worthy of listening to his show. Crank up the most talented man whose eye makeup is better than yours. The king of your kind. It's Alice's Attic with Alice Cooper.
1: It's another demented night here in Alice's Attic. Hopefully you're heavily medicated. Otherwise, you might have a total mental breakdown and start clawing your eyes out. Well, lots coming up this hour. A Cooper's cover that you thought was from Santana, but it isn't. Then the stupid continues on Hey Stupid. And we'll top it off with You Gotta Love the 80s with one of the ultimate 80s bands. But now, on with the music.
0: Alice's Attic with Alice Cooper.

from Mr. Floyd Felix at the charge from the United States. 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
1: Just ask our next artist on Cooper's Covers. And now for something completely unoriginal.
2: Tonight we're doing Black Magic Woman. Let me start at the beginning, which is not Carlos Santana. The song can be traced back to 1957 with an obscure record by Chicago guitarist Jody Williams. From there it moves to Otis Rush, All Your Love in 1958, and from there to John Mayall's Blues Breakers featuring a young guitarist named Peter Green. He explained, "One of the things John Mayall said was that if you really like some, you should take the first lines and make up another song from them. So that's what I did with Black Magic Woman." 3 years later, Greg Raleigh played it during a Santana soundcheck in a parking lot in Fresno, and the rest is hysterectomy. So here's Black Magic Woman, Santana.

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0: Now on Alice's Attic, a look at people that are strange and often dense, mindless, obtuse, vacuous. In other words, stupid.
1: Well, it's time to get stupid. First up, New York City, where police are trying to locate a man in all black robes who keeps emerging from the sewer through various manholes in the city. Dozens of residents have claimed seeing the large man decked out in black robes ominously rising from the sewers. That's comforting, but that's very New York. By the way, he does make appearances up in the attic. Next up, a man in Texas is regretting his decisions after driving his Tesla Cybertruck into a lake to test out its wade mode. The truck got stuck in the lake and he had to swim to shore and leave the truck to sink. And finally, Florida, where a fourth grade teacher was busted for selling meth at the school, sometimes to other teachers, but also to parents. But was she a good teacher? She didn't sell them to kids. I mean, she has some discretion. She didn't sell any to the fourth grade class. And some of the kids were really mad. Well, it's time for a break so I can get back for You Gotta Love the 80s, so stick around.
0: You're mere moments away from more Alice.
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0: The scent of Aquanet, the silky smooth feel of spandex, and a cassette cranked up on the Alpine in your Trans Am. You gotta love the 80s.
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2: In 1985, Dokken released their second album, Tooth and Nail, featuring the single Alone Again. Although they were from L.A., Don Dokken had recorded an album in Germany in 1981 with Accept's rhythm section, which led to a deal with Elektra. By 1984, the classic lineup was in place. Don on vocals, George Lynch on guitar, Jeff Pilson on bass and keyboards, and Mick Brown on drums. The internal dynamics of Dokken is one of the legendary feuds of the era. Don Dokken and George Lynch did not get along. They have spent 40 years giving interviews about how much they hate each other. And yet, they were great together in the band. You'd think that they could get past that. There are certain people whose chemistry just does not mix. I could never do that. I could never have that in the band. Everybody in my band are best friends. Or at least they act like it. So here's Alone Again from Dokken.

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8: From the Way 31 Storm Tracker Weather Center, I'm Chief Meteorologist Jeff Castle. We are going to calm things down as we head into the evening and the overnight hours with storms coming to an end. We will keep some clouds around tonight, but expect to start drying. Temperatures will fall back overnight into the mid-60s. Coming up for tomorrow looks like a quieter day for us. Mix of clouds and sunshine expected. A little bit of a drop in the humidity. Look for pleasant afternoon temperatures in the lower 80s. I'm Way 31 Storm Tracker Chief Meteorologist Jeff Castle.
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0: From early days in Detroit, to teen angst in Arizona, to shock rock in L.A., to his rise to Rock and Roll Hall of Famer, one man is superbly seasoned to guide you through this magnificent musical journey.
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1: It's your favorite dose of nighttime mayhem, Alice's Attic. There's nothing like a good dose of mayhem before bed to give you proper nightmares. Anyway, this hour in the attic, rock trivia featuring Jimmy Page's favorite guitar solo of all time, then freaky facts, and we'll top it off with movie music madness featuring a red pill, a blue pill, and lots of full body leather. So let's get to it.
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1: Who played the guitar solo in Steely Dan's Reelin' in the Years? If you said Skunk Baxter, you're wrong. It was session player Elliot Randall, who was invited to the studio that day by Skunk Baxter. Elliot has played with rock royalty himself over the year, backing the Ronettes, Cream, the Doobie Brothers, Carly Simon, and Peter Frampton, among others. He ended up recording that guitar solo in one take, and it made it to the top of the list of Jimmy Page's favorite guitar solos of all time. This solo is pretty great.

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1: Time to learn something useless. Here we go. You are 20 times more likely to die falling in the shower than to win the lottery. But if you won the lottery and died in the shower on the same day and then got hit by lightning, well, the world record for longest hiccups belongs to Charles Osborne, who hiccuped continuously from 1922 until 1990. That's 68 years, nonstop, hiccuping. That's Guinness Book of Records, easily. No, there's one guy that went 69 years. Up until the 17th century, all carrots were purple or yellow. It was the Dutch that bred orange carrots as a tribute to William of Orange. There is evidence of popcorn being eaten in ancient Peru over 6,000 years ago, making one of civilization's first foods. But did they put butter and salt on it? I'm talking to you, Europe. Butter and salt on the popcorn. And finally, most red food coloring contains carmine, which is made from crushed up dried bodies of parasitic bugs. Excuse me? That's not the carmine I know. He plays drums. So you're telling me that every time you have a Skittle, a red Skittle, or an M&M, it's crushed up parasitic bugs? They don't say that on the commercials. Well, I'm going to take a quick break, but I'll be right back with Movie Music Madness, so stay right there.
0: Your teller of Detroit stories, Alice Cooper, will return after these messages.
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1: Well, you all know the movie. A computer programmer who goes by the nickname Neo discovers that the reality he inhabits is a simulation, that humanity is enslaved, and that he may be the only person who can end it. The Matrix changed action cinema, produced the bullet time camera technique, and made us all question reality. The Matrix soundtrack included my buddy Rob Zombie's song Dragula. The specific scene, Neo has been approached by Trinity. She has told him he's in danger. He's given the opportunity to walk away or to follow her. He chooses to follow her. Neo agrees to join them at the club, and Dragula begins. I happen to know Keanu. He is one of the best people on the planet. This guy is, he's the movie star and the anti-movie star at the same time. I don't know how. So let's hear Dragula.

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4: From the Way 31 Storm Tracker Weather Center, I'm Chief Meteorologist Jeff Castle. We are going to calm things down as we head into the evening and the overnight hours with storms coming to an end. We will keep some clouds around tonight, but expect to start drying. Temperatures will fall back overnight into the mid-60s. Coming up for tomorrow looks like a quieter day for us. Mix of clouds and sunshine expected. A little bit of a drop in the humidity. Look for pleasant afternoon temperatures in the lower 80s. I'm Way 31 Storm Tracker Chief Meteorologist Jeff Castle.
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12: Welcome to the deepest confines of the mind of Alice Cooper. It's a bit dusty up here, and oh, is it cluttered. There's a memory of hanging out with John Lennon and Anne Murray at LA's The Troubadour in 73. And over here is Alice's Cortez High School

0: school locker combination? And why is there a random recollection of pre-concert pickled herring in Oslo in 2017? But amidst the mélange, there's a wealth of rock and roll tidbits and knowledge that never fails to entertain and engage. So without further ado, here's your fastidious host. It's Alice's Attic with Alice Cooper.
1: 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I didn't think so. Well, we'll be closing out with two Attic classics today. One is a song that Bernie Taupin described as the most American record a British writer could make without ever having lived in America. Also, I'll be checking my email to see how insane my listeners are. But now, on with the show.
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1: Tumbleweed Connection was Elton John's third album. Elton and Bernie Taupin went in a completely different direction for this one. They made a concept album based on country and western and American themes. Bernie was obsessed with the American Old West. He grew up in rural Lincolnshire, reading western pulp novels and listening to country music on the radio. He had never been to America at the point he wrote the album. He was writing about a country he had absorbed entirely through fiction and recordings. Of course, you know Bernie is my best friend, and I bought him a saddle for his birthday one time. He lived in Hollywood, but he had the saddle in his living room. So here's one from Tumbleweed Connection, Burning Down the Mission.

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1: Hi, Alice. I grew up in Russia in the 1970s and 80s. During those years, a lot of Western music was banned. We found it, however, we could through records smuggled in from abroad and pirate radio stations. I heard Born to be Wild for the first time on a bootleg cassette when I was 15. I have been listening to this music my entire life as a form of resistance, and I want to thank you, the musicians, who made it. I want you to know what it meant to us. Thank you, Yori.
2: I'm sorry, Yuri is sounding kind of angry at the end there. First time we played Moscow, I did a press conference, and we did a big show there at a soccer stadium. And I thanked the fans, saying, "You are the best fans in the world." Because if they caught you with our albums, you would go to the gulag. They were willing to risk that. Well, if you were banned from listening to rock and roll, tell me all about it at alice@aliceisattic.com. It's too bad that Russia is closed now, because Russia's a great audience. We did an entire tour there with the Scorps, and we had such a great time. I'll be back with a bonus Attic classic, so don't move.
0: What? You think radio this brilliant is free? We'll be back with more amazing Alice Cooper after the break.
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0: 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Good things come to those who wait. 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
1: After the Exile on Main Street tour, which had been exhausting, the Stones went to Jamaica to record their next album, Goat's Head Soup. Partly for tax reasons, and partly because Jamaica offered a different kind of atmosphere and influence. I think it's called ganja. This was the album that Mick Jagger described as more thoughtful than their previous albums. It contained one of the most politically direct statements the Stones ever made. Sandwiched between the notorious Star Star, which had a different name, I'll let you figure what that is, on one side and Tender Angie on the other, Heartbreaker is not about love. It's about what a country does to its children and what happens when nobody is held accountable. No, it isn't. It's about a chick. So here's Heartbreaker from the Stones.

0: Alice will be back tomorrow at his usual time. 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We've heard there might be a DJ doing a show from their basement.
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The devil went down to Georgia. He was looking for a soul to steal. He was in a bind because he was way behind and he was willing to make a deal. When he came across this young man sawing on a fiddle and playing it hot, and the devil jumped up on a hickory stump and said, "Boy, let me tell you what. I guess you didn't know it, but I'm a fiddle player too. And if you'd care to take a dare, I'll make a bet with you. Now you play pretty good fiddle, boy, but give the devil his due. I bet a fiddle of gold against your soul, cause I think I'm better than you." 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

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And he pulled the bow across the strings and it made an evil hiss. And then a band

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Johnny said, "Devil, just come on back if you ever want to try again. 'Cause I told you once, you son of a gun,

0: 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A little bit of that guy, Mr. Jeff Oskey.
1: Stay in your lane and just do music. 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
0: That's
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0: Hey, this is Tom, coming up Tuesday morning in the Bob and Tom Show. A little bit of that guy, Mr. Jeff Oskey.
1: Stay in your lane and just do music. You're already great at one thing.
0: That's
1: like,
0: fair.
1: If you were a bad musician, then come on board, but you're already amazing at one thing. Why can't you just be happy with that?
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0: 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Caviar and cigarettes. The Big Dog. 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

0: Nesmith was in,
1: became a huge hit.
0: Insulted.
2: They had plenty of their own hits, don't you?
1: Not that they wrote.
0: Yeah, and the Monkees were just fine.
2: Monkees did all right, dude. You don't like the Monkees?
1: No, they're okay.
3: Shockingly good, actually.
2: They are very good.
1: Well, of course they are. Their songs were written by
2: Well, a lot of artists have other people write their songs, Tom.
1: I know. Okay, great.
2: The Archies didn't write Sugar Sugar.
0: What?
1: The Archies were a band. It was... thinking at the same time? So sometimes we come up with words because we can't think of the words. This is from Melissa in Lexington, Ohio. My husband and I were heading home. It was a bridge in a state road, so I assume it's pretty high off the water. I don't know.
3: He goes back to the other fish. I was flying.
0: Yeah, you won't believe. You're not going to fellas, you're not going to believe this.
1: I heard about those flying fish. Guess what?
4: You know how it doesn't kind of hurt normally? Well, this one hurt.
3: Oh, man.
0: It went on for a really long time.
4: Yeah. Gravity and all of it.
1: Coming up, more mail. You can reach us, Bob and Tom at bobandtom.com. 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
1: Thank you very much, Chick McGee. Coming up from the world of sports, Giannis, big news, and a story that I love because it has at least five unpronounceable names in it. Okay, should we have Christy do that one?
2: No.
1: Yes.
2: No.
1: Yes.
2: It's Chick's job. He does sports.
1: Okay, you know what it would be? I take it back. It would be funnier. We should have Oskay do it. No. He knows nothing about sports. These names, what's your real name? Is it like Ashkenazkovich?
3: Yeah, that's it.
1: Okay. Well, then make him do that story, okay? It'll make me happy.
0: Whatever.
1: These are the O'Reilly Auto Parts Studios. 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
2: Welcome back to the Bob and Tom Show. We're in the O'Reilly Auto Parts Studios. Christy Lee at the news desk.
3: Happy to be here.
4: Did you hear what she said?
2: Happy to be here.
3: Yeah.
2: There's Pat Godwin.
5: Hello, chick.
2: There's Jeff Oskey.
6: Hey, man.
2: You know, Tom, Pat has a little bit of a cold. A little sniffle.
3: Oh, do you really?
5: That's what I need, right?
2: Oh, yeah.
7: The summer cold is a different animal.
2: Summer cold.
6: Oh, I was singing Summer Wind. What are you doing?
5: An old commercial.
2: Evidently, that's an old commercial, and I am not aware
3: what
2: of it.
3: Is it?
2: I would love to hear it.
6: Oh, I'd love to hear it, too.
2: That's Josh
8: Contact
2: Arnold.
8: Oh, sorry.
2: There's Ace Cosby. I'm Chick. Hello, Tom.
8: Yeah, that was a commercial for Contact Cold Medicine.
5: Oh, I remember
7: a
5: that.
7: A summer cold is a different animal.
3: I don't remember
6: that. Did it kind of rock?
7: An ugly animal.
2: Here's the thing. We need to go one more time, one special live show, and have Tom doing that guy as a lead singer for some song. I don't care what it is.
6: Yeah.
2: You need to do that voice. I want to see it. And the crowd's going to go crazy.
8: I asked this before, and someone did do this, and I forget who it was. I just thought it would be really cool if a band like Fish, they're famous for... They'll do someone else's album in the middle of one of their shows. It's just so cool. I know famously they did Little Feat, Waiting for Columbus, which is amazing for those guys. But I think it'd be really funny if a band in the middle of a show did some classic commercial for some whatever. It would just be
3: and two people would get it.
8: And they'd be the cool hip people. Right? Me and Josh. Right?
6: Yeah.
8: Thank you.
6: I'd like to hear the Contact song because it sounds like it kind of rocks a little bit.
7: Okay. Summer cold is a different animal.
3: I looked it up, and all I saw was Lloyd Bridges was the narrator for the Summer Cold Contact commercial, but I can't listen.
5: Tom, you remember Contact? They were like these little beads.
3: Yeah, they were inside a capsule.
5: Yeah. Yeah.
2: Tiny tentacles.
6: Is this in the commercial? They would break it open?
3: Yes.
6: I was always fascinated by that.
8: That was the first one. That was the commercial that taught us about time release.
6: As a little kid, I was always like, I want to get, they were appealing.
5: Yes.
3: Maybe.
6: In the wrong ways.
8: Like, yes, that's the beauty of Madison Avenue. Yeah. They can make you love stuff like, say, cigarettes. Hey, these are pretty
2: good.
8: Didn't
2: Richie Havens do a bunch of commercials like that? Because he had that, it seemed like I heard him on all the commercials, or it was a Haven soundalike. I'm not sure
6: kidding.
2: What it was. Yeah.
8: Good question. I don't know. Richie Havens, famous from Woodstock.
6: Arguably the most underrated performer from Woodstock.
5: He's great, yeah.
8: Did you know that he was not even supposed to perform?
6: I had heard that he was only supposed to perform once, not twice.
8: Wasn't he just at the side of the stage and they had to time?
2: That's correct. I heard he hit his right hand in the car door and he had to play the whole concert left-handed. Did you hear that story?
6: Whoa. I didn't hear that.
2: Yeah, that's because it didn't happen. That's why he didn't hear
8: it. That's a lie.
6: I heard that Hendrix's guitar caught on fire on accident because somebody was using binoculars and the sun hit off of him.
3: Oh.
2: That can happen.
8: And now we're just lying.
3: Ants lost
6: the wild thing is, I always mentioning
2: Hendrix
6: this.
2: And Hendrix wrote Wild Thing.
6: I like mentioning this because it's so crazy to me that when Hendrix performed, there were, 100 people there? Like, the festival was all but over and everybody had left. So if you saw Hendrix, you were like a holdout, and how awesome. Yeah, you could walk almost right up to the stage.
5: Didn't Creedus go on like at 4 a.m. and there's like one guy awake? And that was
8: but the movie's great. I highly recommend
3: it. That's the way to watch it. I would not have.
8: Any luck finding the Summer Cold jingle?
9: I think it got scrubbed from the internet.
6: Oh, boy. Must have been problematic in some way.
7: A summer cold is a different animal.
8: So anyways, Pat, you got a cold?
2: God, yeah. I love it.
8: Was that helping?
5: No, not helping at all.
3: Okay. So you're not going to sing
8: I've noticed
3: for us
8: a lack
3: today?
8: Of zingers this morning.
6: Don't you listen to that, Gotti.
5: Well, no, smelly guy in the airplane story from India.
8: I didn't say he was from India.
2: I don't know what happened to Pat, but he just didn't want to be there this morning. Did you hear him?
6: Well, because he's at a pain level 9 and he has a cold.
2: Yeah, and he has a cold. He's hallucinating.
5: We lost him when he walked in the door.
8: Stay home. You're okay.
5: We're already here. I'm enjoying the show.
10: Okay. Do they still make zingers?
6: Like, yes.
2: Yeah.
6: They do. The what I would consider the lesser.
2: It's the Dolly Madison camp, right?
6: Yeah. If they didn't have Twinkies but they had zingers, all right.
10: Yeah. I feel like they were more prevalent.
2: No, zingers though are always a second choice.
3: Yeah,
6: they were.
3: They were.
6: But they're not bad. They just were the second.
10: Do they have a strawberry one or a red one?
2: I'm going to say have a raspberry.
10: Oh, that
2: wasn't it?
6: It is red.
10: That's a good zinger.
6: Have you had them, Tom?
8: No.
2: Hey, Tom, did you hear about the zinger? Your mama's so fat. You know that zinger?
5: Oh.
2: You ever hear that?
10: How fat is she?
2: She's sits around the house.
6: Your mama's so fat, it took nationwide 3 years to get on her side.
2: That's a fat lady.
5: That's a zinger.
6: Too many zingers for that, mama.
8: Christy, do you remember what television show Lloyd Bridges starred in?
2: Oh, my Lord.
3: Just because I've been on this show for a very long time.
2: We're back at that.
3: It would be C. Hunt.
6: Now, was that capital C hyphen?
3: No, it was S-E-A.
8: No, that was the porn version.
2: Doesn't C. Hunt sound like a sex move?
6: I mean, in this case.
8: You have to wonder if Lloyd Bridges ever pulled that joke off. Mr. Bridges, of course, famous for, among other things, the father of Bo Bridges.
3: Of course.
8: Jeff Bridges. And a great appearance in the movie Airplane.
6: And Todd.
3: Todd Bridges. he was adopted.
8: That was a dalliance. He wandered onto the set of Star Trek.
6: Oh, that's Nichols?
8: Yes.
6: Yeah. Michelle Nichols?
8: That or Julie. I didn't know which one to...
2: Okay, first episode for C. Hunt. January 4th, 1958.
3: Oh, I was not around.
2: Final episode ever of C. Hunt. September 23rd, 1961.
3: Most.
2: A robust 3 years. Not a bad run.
8: When I was a kid, that was always on in reruns.
6: Ah.
10: What were they hunting?
8: He was a scuba diver, and every week there'd be some new adventure where they needed it. It just taught you about that there's life beyond the suburbs. There's adventure out there.
2: He really applied a lot of importance to it.
10: Did he have the big bell helmet scuba diver?
8: I think it's from the 50s. I want to say there might have been a couple episodes where he had to employ that, but for the most part, it was using scuba tanks.
2: Okay. Season
6: and there
2: one.
6: Were always long strands of seaweed in what was clearly.
2: See, we're not in the
6: pool. Tank.
2: We're not in the pool in the back lot.
6: You're right.
2: This is the ocean.
6: Yeah.
2: This is season one, episode one, January 4th, 1958. The pilot is still alive inside the sunken wreckage of a jet plane.
6: Oh.
10: Oh, okay.
6: Ooh.
2: Episode two, Mike, that's Mike Nelson, travels 1,500 miles inland to a flooded mine where two men are trapped air pocket. There's only enough air in his tank to rescue one of them at a time.
8: There's the music to Sea Hunt.
5: Now, was he always on the boat, or was there a home base on land?
8: Oh, no, he was at home. It's great music.
2: Oh, here you go. Why was Sea Hunt canceled? Because
3: Mike drowned.
2: It was terrible.
6: Because it was terrible. That's what it says?
2: Is it right here?
8: Oh, what doofus is it? What are you reading? Some jackass on Reddit?
2: You think I made it up?
8: Yes.
2: The hit adventure series Sea Hunt canceled in 61 due to a dwindling first-run syndication market and ongoing creative conflicts between the lead actor and the production team.
6: Uh-huh. Lloyd Bridges, hey, I'm tired of being wet.
10: Yeah, I want to take it to land. I want to be the beach hunter.
6: I want to be Dirt Hunt.
5: Too big for his bridges.
2: What's wrong with Dirt Hunt?
8: Maybe more lake stuff. Maybe more Caribbean where you can see.
6: All I do is shiver.
2: Tired.
3: My skin's all pruny.
6: Yeah,
3: I can't
6: very pruny.
3: Anymore.
2: My underwear is always wet. My ass is always itching.
8: And I think, but the average
6: Lancaster doesn't have to do this.
8: the average American wouldn't know about things like scuba tanks and that sort of thing. Back,
6: I can tell you this, Tom.
5: Of course they do.
2: It would have got to us. We would have been just fine as a country without Sea Hunt. Will you stop this? Just because you enjoyed it doesn't mean it's an important event in world history.
8: I wouldn't expect you to be able to look at anything from a perspective
5: other than the
8: child of a trailer. But
6: what are you doing there, young Tommy? Are you watching Sea Hunt? Yes, Mommy. This teaches Americans about
2: the importance of scuba. Did you know?
8: If it weren't for scuba tanks.
2: Self-contained underwater breathing apparatus. I read that on Mike Nelson's forehead.
6: The future is now, Mama.
8: Yes.
2: By the way, Mama, are you having bridge? I want to look at Mrs. Patterson's drawers.
8: Miss Patterson was my kindergarten teacher. You idiot.
2: Sorry.
6: I want to see her bikini spiders.
8: No, Miss Patterson. Miss Patterson was 6'2", 98 pounds. She looked like she looked like olive oil.
2: Damn.
10: Is that what you imprinted on?
3: Yeah, that's the problem.
2: Yeah. Had an ass like a house cat. I never will forget.
8: I could recognize every teacher I ever had in elementary school. And probably most of the people in my class.
2: You say that like it's an achievement.
8: It's a gift.
6: Okay. It's a curse.
2: It's a curse, man.
8: No, but shows like Sea Hunt were really cool.
2: Oh, gee.
6: Just I would have loved it as a kid.
8: The same way Johnny Quest was, when you see that there's other worlds besides your little suburban life.
6: But wasn't that animated?
5: Other worlds. That was a cartoon.
8: Yeah, sure, but they were guys with airplanes and scuba tanks.
6: Yeah. Hey, look, if it weren't for the Jetsons, we never would have known about the moon.
3: Right.
2: And Johnny Quest, you never know about robot spiders unless you watch Johnny Quest. Sea Hunt, despite having nearly 40 million weekly viewers and being the highest rated show on television, the economic landscape for first run syndicated programming shifted. Production companies found it more lucrative to pull highly successful shows off the first run market and put them into rerun packages.
6: That's interesting.
2: Where they made more money.
3: That is interesting.
6: Wow.
8: A similar thing is sort of happening right now.
6: I've always wondered why shows like The Neighborhood and stuff like that aren't particularly good, but they have 10 seasons. The syndication money still must be somewhat
5: girls.
6: Decent. Yeah, your Two Broke Girls, your that kind of thing.
8: Is that in syndication?
6: It is. Yeah.
8: Really?
5: Oh, yeah.
6: Yeah.
8: Wow, that show is unfunny.
6: It's terrible. Boy, and it had a likable cast. It was. It really does. I like the people on it.
5: Except for the brunette. I didn't care for her.
6: Oh, you didn't?
5: Kat Denning.
8: She's now on Tim's show, Tim Allen's show. But
5: yeah.
8: In any event,
2: Sea Hunt
8: was real. I thought it was exciting and fun.
6: I'm sure it was.
3: Well,
6: as a kid, you got to love it.
2: Yes, but that's not what you're saying.
3: Do you watch it now?
2: You're saying it was important in the world.
8: Yeah.
5: America,
8: it was important. It was important for kids to see things that are out there. It's important for kids to see shows and go, hey, wait a minute. Like, I could be a jet pilot. I could be
2: every day you eat my heart out. You know that?
3: Do you expose your young children to shows like that?
8: Like Sea Hunt?
3: Yeah.
8: Well, they get to see the world is so different now. They get to see everything. They understand.
3: Well, but then they would be able to relate to you.
8: You're forgetting there were three channels in black and white.
3: I wasn't forgetting.
8: In the
3: 60s.
2: I wish I could forget.
6: I'm always amazed that, like, Disney would put out nature films in the 50s and 60s.
3: Mm-hmm.
6: Like, you would go to the theater and you would see Jungle Time Hour or whatever.
3: Yeah.
6: And just to be able to see a tiger and things.
3: Yeah.
6: Like, we really are spoiled with this stuff.
8: Mm-hmm. Yeah, but we've talked about this before. Can you imagine in the 1800s? A circus comes to town and an elephant walks by.
6: Oh, you'd lose your mind. Yeah.
8: You go like, what kind of dog is that?
6: What do you feed that dog?
2: No, that's George in the Jungle. Shep, my great big peanut loving doggy.
6: And that's why George in the Jungle was so important.
2: Yes, because they showed that a man could live in shorts and swing from the trees.
6: Now, we often neglected to watch out for those trees.
2: Oh, yes.
8: Good point.
2: Watch out for
8: them.
6: Weird Al did a cover of the George of the Jungle theme?
8: Oh, he did?
6: Yeah.
2: Was it Horror of the Jungle?
6: No, it was just George of the Jungle. He just did his own version. Oh. Pretty good.
8: How many cartoon themes do you think you can sing? Do you know the King Kong song?
6: No, because I wasn't aware of that cartoon until you mentioned it. That was never in reruns when I was a kid.
8: Yeah, great, great theme song. Again, I'd love to see a major band. Can you imagine if the Doors came out and Jim Morrison goes in King Kong?
6: You know
8: the name of King Kong. That'd be great. Now, what's coming up in sports? We're going to have Mr. Oskey read the Giannis story, please. Can we?
2: You have spoken. That's what's happening.
8: Okay, it's going to be great.
2: Absolutely.
8: I've never seen more difficult names to pronounce in my life.
3: Sorry, Jeff.
8: Also, coming up, we have some World Cup news.
5: You're just a puppet.
8: As to some of the treats that are being dished out to our foreign visitors who are going to check out the World Cup games. What have you got coming up in the world of news, Christy Lee?
3: We have an interesting pinball story. If you're a fan of Jaws, they're doing something really cool in Martha's Vineyard. And
6: releasing actual great whites.
3: Well,
6: more.
8: There are plenty of them.
6: Yeah, there already, yeah.
3: And you just had an experience on an airplane. We have an interesting experience with a dog on an airplane coming up.
2: Martha's Vineyard, Great White Shark versus James Taylor.
6: Oh, I'd watch
2: just
6: that.
2: He just has a knife in his mouth and fights the white, great white shark. What do you think?
8: I think it's hilarious.
2: Yeah. I bet James Taylor would hold his own.
10: Yeah, I'm putting
6: yeah, he'll get farther than... I mean, he plucks an eye out. He's got he's got a case there.
2: Heck yeah.
8: Okay. We're going to return to the O'Reilly Auto Parts Studios. Hope you can join us here. 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
2: Hey, welcome back to the Bob and Tom Show in the O'Reilly Auto Parts Studio. Josh getting a big stretch in.
10: It was a good one.
3: Feels good, doesn't it?
2: Mm-hmm. Nice. Yeah. There's Christy Lee at the news desk.
3: Hi.
2: There's Pat Godwin.
5: Hello, Chick.
2: Hello, Pat.
5: How you doing?
2: I'm all right. How's your cold?
5: It's not good.
2: No, getting worse?
5: Nah.
2: About the same?
5: Same.
2: All right. There's Jeff Oskey.
10: Yes, sir.
2: Ace Cosby's here.
23: Hello.
2: I'm Chick. Hello, Tom.
8: I can't, try as I might, I can't find the jingle. A summer cold is a different animal.
2: Well, I am disappointed.
8: Yeah, it's not. Usually that stuff floating around YouTube, but I can't find it. If you get a copy, please, by all means, send it to me.
3: yes, please.
8: We've been putting off doing sports, but there's a big story in the world of the NBA. And I'll tell you what, the names in this story are really confusing. And Mr. Jeff Oskey is sitting with us, and you're... when your relatives came over on the Mayflower, what was the name that they changed at Ellis Island?
10: They came over in 1937. It was not the Mayflower. It was Ashahashkanashkanashkanashki. We'll say that.
8: Okay, and this news story has some that I think some...
10: I don't even know how to pronounce the star's name in this.
2: I always just say Giannis because it's Antetokounmpo, but Giannis, everybody, it's like Cher. It's Giannis.
3: Yeah.
10: The Milwaukee Bucks have traded Giannis Antetokounmpo.
2: That's him.
10: Ooh, to the Miami Heat. Giannis and Bobby Portis are headed to Miami for Wisconsin native Tyler Hero, Jamie Jasquez Jr., Kalel Ware, and Kasparis Jackaconesis. Nailed it. Milwaukee also gets the number 13 selection that will be made in tonight's NBA draft, yeah, along with a first-round pick swap in 2030.
2: Hasn't it been a long offseason for the NBA?
3: Yeah.
2: It's about time the draft is. It's tonight on ABC.
8: But those are some names.
2: The Barclays Center in Brooklyn. Everything's happening in New York. New York!
8: Kasparis Jukasaurus, whatever the... Wow.
3: Very well done, Jeff.
10: Thank you.
2: Yeah.
3: Yeah, he did a great job. You want to make fun of him?
8: No, I mean, I couldn't do it either.
2: Lionel Messi now has the World Cup scoring record, 18 goals in his career, scored twice in a 2-0 victory over Austria. That has more hidden bungalows per capita in Austria than any other country. Messi scored in the 38th minute and again in stoppage time after missing a penalty kick in the 9th minute. That happened yesterday in Dallas. And from France, Kylian Mbappe. That's bop it. Kylian Mbappe of France scored 2 goals to reach 16 for his World Cup career. Just behind Messi, of course.
10: He's so good. Hanson wrote a song about him.
3: Mbappe.
2: You like Mbappe by Hanson?
8: It's okay. I'll be okay if I don't ever hear it again. But
10: I wouldn't mind hearing it right now.
3: Jason.
8: I'd rather hear the Summer Cold is a Different Animal jingle.
10: Well, something must have happened with that. Licensing or artist dispute.
2: It looks like the Dallas Mavericks are hiring Dusty May of National Champion Michigan to be head coach of the Mavericks coming up here. How about that? They won the Wolverines NCAA Championship 69-63 win over UConn in April. Oh, Michigan went 34-3 on the court last night. Dusty knows what he's doing. And World Cup fans are being treated to a variety of foods at stadium concession stands this summer, Tom. Among the items, the Fancy AF Tots. Josh, would you care to admit what that stands for?
10: Fancy as F. And
8: really?
10: I'm going to guess they're almost like tachos.
2: Yeah. Does it say that on the menu? It's Fancy AF Tots? Because that's what AF stands for.
8: Yeah.
3: Yeah.
8: I'm surprised.
2: Why?
3: Why?
10: Because of what it...
3: everybody knows what it means.
8: I know, but isn't that... I don't know.
2: Just little children.
8: A little bold. I mean, would you...
10: No, they're good.
8: Hey, at our law firm, F&A Law.
10: Yeah, I had the fancy AF Tots and a nice DTF Budweiser.
2: Have you watched that, DTF? What is it, DTF?
10: No, I haven't watched it.
2: No, I haven't either. I'm not
5: sure. Very artsy.
2: Fancy AF Tots at Miami Stadium, a $75 tray of 3 deep-fried hash brown patties, caviar, cream,
10: and that's too
2: chives.
10: Fancy.
2: 3 deep-fried hash browns, it says. $75.
10: Jeez. All right. The caviar and such.
2: The empanada mundial, a $40 empanada, weighing in at 5 pounds.
10: Whoa!
2: Also in Miami.
10: Is that meant to be shared?
8: What is in an empanada?
3: Whatever you want to put in it. It's like a...
10: A pastry filled with meat and cheese.
3: Yeah. And aren't they deep-fried?
8: It's all the same to me.
10: It's like a pupusa.
8: Uh-huh. I mean, it's like
2: they all look the same. They all eat the same food.
3: Yeah.
10: They all smell.
2: Yeah.
8: Empanada. Whatever.
2: One next to me on the plane. Oh. Wooden bed. Ribeye tacos.
8: I'm in.
2: Here's an idea. That's $8 in Guadalajara. The $22.
3: Guadalajara.
8: Ribeye.
2: Guadalajara, Mexico, where the World Cup.
8: What kind of creature is that ribeye from?
10: How sick was this horse?
3: Oh.
2: Well, you know, meat is at a premium.
8: A lot of animals have ribs.
2: The $22.
8: I mean, is that a possum?
10: No, I think about it. A lot of people have ribs, too.
3: Oh, you guys.
2: What would you do if you ate unbelievable beef tacos and found out it was possum?
10: Possum?
2: But it was just the best meat.
10: I'd be okay with it. That
2: ever had.
10: Yeah,
8: me too.
2: No kidding.
10: Now, if I found out it was person, I'd have some real qualms.
3: What about dog? Because they're no.
10: I'd have qualms with that too.
8: Yeah, me too.
2: It's not. I mean, honestly would not care if it was cat.
10: I would.
2: I could do that.
10: I don't want any households.
8: Yeah. I was convinced.
10: Domesticated pet.
8: To try the goat tacos. I remember I told you this.
3: Right. You did not care.
8: Place. They were terrible.
3: They were terrible goat tacos.
10: Well, I don't know that I've had goat.
3: I haven't had goat.
10: I've had good goat.
5: Oh, yeah. Jamaican goat, yeah.
8: Well,
10: this you know, people do rave about it, but this must have been bad.
2: A good goat will do that.
10: Yeah.
2: I love that joke. Remember that joke? A good goat will touch your wiener or something.
8: What the?
2: Yeah.
8: Can we get back to the food?
2: A $22 Twinkie cheeseburger. Southern California's Twinkie cheeseburger. In fact, a burger topped with a Texas Twinkie.
6: You know, we poo-pooed the donut hamburger, and it was delicious.
8: Really? Not even close.
2: That sounds exactly like what Tom would say.
8: What's a Texas Twinkie?
2: You put it down here. You should have found out. Got me, dude. What are you doing? I don't know what a Texas Twinkie is.
8: Sounds like a whore.
7: Well, she's a real Texas Twinkie, isn't she?
8: I'll tell you what, she's a Texas Twinkie.
2: Did I detect...
8: She's cream-filled with half the guys on the team.
2: Did I detect a Texas accent? And she's a hoa.
7: It does. It sounds like something that would have been said in the Wild Bunch.
3: A Texas Twinkie is an oversized bacon-wrapped jalapeno pepper stuffed with a mixture of cream cheese and smoked beef brisket.
7: Oh, boy, that sounds good.
2: Is there anything better than a big, perfect slice of brisket?
8: So wait a minute.
2: Delicious. Melts in your mouth.
3: So wait a minute, what?
8: So,
3: on top of a burger? Yeah.
2: Remember that? Pecan Lodge? Me and you, Josh?
8: It sounds like a separate dish on top of a cheeseburger.
7: Yeah, it does.
3: It does.
8: I'll just take a plain Texas Twinkie.
3: There you go.
2: Yeah, the hell with the cheeseburger.
8: Who needs a cheeseburger?
2: I get it. Throw it on the floor.
8: I don't understand. You get your Twinkie, which is a...
2: Give me that brisket.
8: Bacon-wrapped brisket thing.
7: Yeah. I do a lot of fat things. I'm not a big fan of the other entree on a burger. Like
5: fried
7: eggs on a burger.
5: No way. No.
3: What about onion rings on a burger?
5: No.
7: Every now and again, maybe.
3: No.
8: It's like having a... Regular makes onions. No sense.
7: Yeah, but you see it everywhere.
2: Well, in that place in Pittsburgh that put coleslaw and French fries and meat all
10: have
2: on
10: you
2: a
10: had
2: sandwich.
10: It?
2: Yeah, but it's just it's ridiculous. You can't eat it.
10: It's pretty good.
2: But you can't. How do you get it in your mouth?
10: You got to work for it.
7: Jeff can unhinge his jaw like a boa constrictor.
8: Is the first part of this? This is involved smoking a bong full of your favorite reefer.
2: Boy,
3: Jeff
10: does not hurt.
7: Tom, do you think with a bong, do you think the weed goes down into the pipe, like into the big long? You think you just stuff that?
8: Doesn't it get wet? How do you light it?
2: And finally, Vancouver, short rib poutine.
7: Ooh.
2: French fries loaded with beef gravy, pulled short rib and cheese curds.
7: That sounds great.
2: And a maple bacon smoky. That's smoked sausage topped with bacon onion jam and Canadian maple syrup.
7: Well, is there any other
3: too
7: kind?
3: Much food.
2: Man, oh man, oh man. And there's a lot of flavor in that, Christy. I don't know if you can handle it.
3: I couldn't eat that.
8: I have a question. No. None of this stuff seems to me to be soccer themed per se.
7: Or no, these are stadium. These are prestige stadium food items.
2: You want?
3: What do you want?
2: You want round food, don't you? Like a soccer ball,
8: like a turf and toe or something. You know, like a would be a steak and
7: a pig's foot.
8: Yeah.
2: A hawk. A hawk, if you will.
8: Yeah. What other injuries do they have in soccer? They got the foot thing,
5: the fake thing where they fall down.
8: What's that called?
7: The dive,
8: flopping.
7: The dive. Yeah, the flop.
8: They could have like flapjacks.
3: Flapjacks.
7: That's good.
2: There it is.
8: Floppy
7: Joes.
8: I like the Floppy Joe. Maybe make it Floppy Jose to be true to the actual
5: Floppy
8: ethnicity
5: Jose?
8: Of the players. Oh, sorry.
10: I need a Floppy Jose.
2: No, you're
10: Jose.
2: On a roll. People expect it now.
8: I think the food's more interesting than the games, frankly.
2: Of course you do.
3: Yes.
2: Okay. And people who do like the games are lying.
7: We all tend to be stadium traditionalists. Your hot dogs, soft pretzels, your nachos.
8: And they're all. I'm watching on the national news every night. They've got, they'll show, here's the team from whatever. Scotland drank all the beer in Boston. And then the great Norwegians going up the escalator backwards and rowing. Right. I love that one.
2: You don't even know anything about the Norwegians other than they row. And that caught your imagination.
8: Yeah. I like their fans. I like the Scottish guys, too. They're really cool. And then the Japanese folks that cleaned the stadium.
3: Sure.
8: Wow.
3: Mm-hmm.
8: That's amazing. We do the exact opposite. We go over there and trash it.
3: Can learn a lot from those people.
2: We have
3: in Japan.
2: Video real quick. I need to show you this. Of the, have you ever seen a dog jealous of another dog? It's really wonderful. This is, you'll see what's going on here.
8: There's two dogs.
2: There's two dogs. One dog in the foreground is eating a hot dog at a ball game. And look at the dog behind him.
8: he's going, what the hell?
2: I'm
8: right here.
7: And he's such a good boy.
2: Yes.
7: He's really patient.
2: Yes. He's just waiting.
7: Yeah.
2: It's like, I'm sure they'll get to me sooner or later.
7: Right.
3: Please tell me they did feed that dog some hot dogs.
8: Oh, what a snowy.
7: Comedically, in the video, they can't.
2: No,
7: but
2: you
7: off,
2: can't now.
7: Off, once cam, once yeah. they cut, they exactly. had to.
3: Yes.
7: Because yeah. how could you
8: guy.
7: Not?
3: Right?
8: coming up, we have more sporting news. We have...
2: we don't have a world record. What happened? What happened?
8: I'll get one for you.
2: All right.
8: We do have a really cool... thing with the movie Jaws coming up.
3: Yeah, it is
8: great
3: cool.
8: movie. Great movie, and this is really funny. And we have a Paddington update, pinball news.
7: Paddington versus Jaws. Would you watch it?
10: Yes.
8: Oh. I don't want to see Paddington.
2: I think Paddington could hold it. He's probably like an ex MI6 or something.
10: Yeah. Oh, that's interesting.
2: Isn't that nice?
10: I'm saying dead in 10 seconds.
2: all you see is his little red hat. Floating away.
8: And then you see a floating sandwich and then a marmalade sandwich. Another shark comes and eats that. These are the O'Reilly Auto Parts Studios. 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
23: 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I'm Jeff Rowland at the Shoals Insider News Desk. Here's what's trending this hour in Shoals area news. On Monday, Colbert County Circuit Judge Mitch Hayes denied a motion from prosecutors to consolidate Brian Lansing Martin's capital murder charges into one trial to be held in August. The district attorney's office filed a motion last week to consolidate the two capital murder cases into one trial. Martin is accused of fatally shooting Sheffield Police Sergeant Nick Reisner back on October the 1st of 2021 outside Southgate Mall in Muscle Shoals. Reisner died from the gunshot wounds the next day. Martin's also charged with two counts of capital murder in the shooting of his former roommate, William Millback Jr. Martin also faces a charge of abuse of a corpse. He allegedly dumped Millback's lifeless body onto Avalon Avenue in Muscle Shoals. Martin's also charged with shooting former Sheffield Police Lieutenant Max Dotson. Dotson's bulletproof vest prevented him from sustaining major injury. The Florence, Alabama Police Foundation will hold its third annual backpack drive on July 25th to help local students prepare for the upcoming school year. The giveaway will begin at 11 a.m. at the HPC Broadway Fellowship located at 3215 Huntsville Road in Florence. Foundation will be giving away 200 backpacks that contain school supplies. Children must be present to receive a backpack and school supplies. If you have any questions, you can contact Joshua Meza at 256-760-6599. You're up to date. That's what's trending this hour in Shoals Area News. I'm Jeff Rowland at the Shoals Insider News Desk, your news authority.
24: From the Way 31 Storm Tracker Weather Center, I'm meteorologist Amy Pugh. After a stormy day yesterday, we are waking up to a little bit of some patchy fog early, and out-the-door temperatures are only sitting in the mid to upper 60s. As we head throughout morning, we're going to lose some of that fog and a little bit of the cloud coverage, but high temperatures today only going to be reaching the low 80s with just a tad bit of humidity. Again, from the Way 31 Storm Tracker Weather Center, I'm meteorologist Lainey Pugh.
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3: Hello.
2: There's Pat Godwin.
5: Hey, Chick.
2: He's got the organ and the... Oh, no, the guitar's not here right
5: can't
2: now.
5: Can't play it yet.
2: Oh, bless your heart. There's the one, the only, Jeff Hoske.
10: That's right.
2: There's Josh Arnold.
10: Hi there.
2: There's Ace Cosby.
10: Hey.
2: I'm Chick. Hello, Tom.
8: I thought we were going to call Christy the... Well, the Texas Twinkie. What is it? What's the Texas Twinkie again?
2: The Texas Twinkie.
3: It was a jalapeno stuffed pepper or something.
8: Okay. But they're serving the Texas Twinkie as part of the.
2: I say Twinkie. You can't use the word Twinkie unless it's a Twinkie because you hear Twinkie and you're ready for a Twinkie.
3: And you think it's sugary and sweet and fun. This
2: and
3: is a
2: sponge cake and yes.
3: It's a jalapeno stuffed with a mixture of cream cheese, shredded cheese, smoked brisket wrapped in bacon.
10: Sounds so great.
3: Then smoked or baked until crispy and usually glazed with barbecue sauce.
10: Wow. Christy, can you name this movie? Tell them about the Twinkie.
3: No.
2: I can't either.
5: I don't,
10: I'm surprised you can't.
5: I don't know it.
2: No.
10: Tell them about the Twinkie. What about the Twinkie?
2: What about the Twinkie?
3: What is it?
10: Does it sound familiar at all?
5: No.
10: Ghostbusters.
3: Oh,
2: it's a Twinkie the size of the Empire State Building or something, right? Yeah. With
10: what all about the Twinkie?
2: Negative the negative energy.
10: Yeah.
8: So this must be called a Texas Twinkie because it's cream-filled. Is that the...
10: Yeah.
3: And it's spicy. Yeah, cream cheese. Yeah, so spicy, you know, yeah.
10: And probably bigger. Everything's bigger in Texas.
3: And it's got beef brisket in it, so...
10: You don't mess with it.
3: Yeah.
8: Again, when I first heard Texas Twinkie, it sounds like a pejorative description of a whore.
10: You know, I think
5: actually Twinkie is a young cis kind of a boy in the sexual world.
3: Yes.
10: Oh, that's not just a twink.
2: No. I think it's a twink.
8: That's a twink.
5: Oh,
2: no, not a twinkie.
10: But I think Texas Twinkie could also be kind of a compliment. Like Dolly, well, this she was a whore in this movie, actually. Dolly Parton and
2: The Biggest Little Whorehouse in Texas. Yeah. Did I give it away? No.
10: Hey, in The Biggest Little Whorehouse in Texas, who did Dolly Parton play? did you guys like that movie?
3: I don't remember it much.
10: It's one of my mom's favorite movies, and it was on once a week.
3: Really?
2: I feel so bad for her.
10: She loved it.
2: She loved it. All right.
10: But to hear my mom just constantly say whorehouse.
2: Did that have any hit songs? Didn't they bring 9 to 5 back and put it in there?
5: I think it was,
2: I work at the whorehouse.
5: Stuff in there.
2: 9 to 5 at the whorehouse.
10: Her boobs in that movie are just insane.
2: No kidding. So are a lot of boobs? I've never seen
3: Dolly Parton?
10: But her, whatever she's wearing, she doesn't expose them.
2: No, I'm sure that she doesn't. She's not topless.
10: Right, but my gosh. Remember, that was the first time I heard the joke, what do you call Dolly Parton in a bathtub? Islands in a stream. Because her boobs.
8: Back to the sports page.
10: We have a guy who doesn't care for boobs over
5: here. No.
10: It's just fascinating.
5: We got a Twinkie over here. Yeah.
2: What do you think you're doing over there?
8: Twink.
10: We got a Michigan twink.
2: That's what it is. Oh, and the College World Series, Oklahoma won their first national championship since 1994. So congratulations to the Sooners.
3: All right.
2: And they are always on time, if not early.
3: Mm.
2: The Oklahoma Sooners. And that's
10: OU
2: sports.
8: Oh, sorry. No world
10: Nothing
8: record.
10: Nothing for OU.
8: Today.
2: Wherever you go, whatever you do, always OU. Be a good sport. Christy.
3: For the first time in nearly 70 years, young people will be able to play pinball in the state of South Carolina.
0: This is a gosh darn travesty.
3: Governor Henry McMaster signed the new law.
2: I can put a pinball machine over my dead body.
3: Remove the arcade game.
1: My favorite movie's Footloose. Those folks had it right.
0: Yeah, we call
1: damn
0: this...
1: kids, horny dancing, doing the Texas Twinkie, whipping it out right there in the gym.
2: Do you think this has anything to do with South Carolina and the airplane bottle thing that used to be, that's the only way you could get liquor? It wasn't any...
8: Every state has its own weird.
2: Yeah. This sounds like it had to be connected to the pinball ordinance.
8: I remember years ago in Utah, if you'd go into a bar, what was it again?
3: You'd have to buy a membership.
8: Yeah, you'd have to buy a membership, and they only had the little tiny airplane bottles.
3: Yes.
2: Mm-hmm. In South Carolina, they had like huge cases that they kept the airplane bottles in bars, and a shot was an airplane.
8: Was that because the person that made the bottles?
2: I don't know.
8: It was a governor.
5: It was like a governor who didn't get a correct pour on a drink.
2: Somebody's brother or something. Oh. I don't believe that.
5: Well, that's what I'd heard.
2: Oh,
10: that's a good story, even if it is a podcast.
3: Yes. I like that story.
2: I'm taking this to the state house.
8: But pinball was illegal?
3: Yeah, Governor Henry McMaster signed the new law that removed the arcade game from the list of so-called status offenses outlawed for anyone under the age of 18. Game had been banned for minors in 1959 due to the association with gambling.
10: Oh my gosh, it had gotten out of hand. People were betting on pinball.
8: Well, I mean,
2: wow.
8: What's to me was ironic, if you will, is that the number of teenagers that want to play pinball has been reduced because they're too busy gambling on their phones with BetMGM.
3: Oh, right.
10: Yeah.

0: I have my favorite machine, Bally Fireball.
1: Oh, that's a good one.
0: Love that pinball. Yeah.
1: That was a good one.
2: What's the car one? The Need for Speed, or there was a
0: Top Gun?
2: Maybe. I'm not sure.
3: And there was an actual little car in the thing?
2: Yeah, it had like a ramp the bulb would go up or whatever. But what's the comedy club that has all the pinball machines in the lobby that we played?
3: The Toledo Funny Bone.
2: Yeah.
3: Yeah.
2: It was heaven. We got to go in early and just play pinball for free for hours.
3: I love that because I could bomb hard on stage and then go hide in the pinball machines.
2: I was opening for you, so I would bomb hard on stage and I would go play pinball while you killed. So
3: you killed too.
2: It was nice.
4: Pinball legal, South Carolina.
3: Mm-hmm. Good for them.
4: Yeah, very nice, very nice. Now, coming up, what have you got, Christy?
1: We have Paddington in the news for you. We have Jaws the movie in the news in a very cool way. We have Bees on the Highway. Are you singing today?
5: Can't sing it. Don't have a guitar.
1: Zzz. You can't sing it. You can't. That's not a keyboard.
5: You wanted me to sing it Acapulco?
4: Is that with a Mexican accent?
0: Yeah, sure.
3: And I insist.
4: sounds good to me. Well, thank you very much, Pat. Right now, I want to say that the folks at Brick House Nutrition, they're doctors. 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

0: really well associated with
1: Peter Pan.
0: Well, I was going to say with menstrual cycles.
2: Yes.
1: Well, okay.
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3: Late.
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0: Thank you very much, Chick McGee. When we come back, against my better judgment.
1: Yes?
0: When we come back.
2: Kathy Rigby?
0: Kathy Rigby.
2: Woohoo!
3: Against your better judgment. Yes. I can't wait to hear
0: I'm warning you. A combination of tasteless and dated.
1: Yeah.
2: And so, wonderful sound effects.
0: Yeah, so if old-time fans of the show, in advance, I'd like to say, you're welcome. 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
2: Hey, welcome back to the Bob and Tom Show. 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
3: Oh, hello.
2: Well, hello. There's Pat Godwin.
4: Hey, chick.
2: Hey, man. There's Jeff Oske.
5: Hi, buddy.
2: Who's become a legend on this morning's actions alone. There's
3: Josh
2: Arnold.
3: Oh, have you heard about this, Tom?
4: Hi.
2: There's Ace Cosby.
6: No, don't.
2: I'm Chick McGee, and I'm sending you a photograph right now, Tom.
4: No.
3: You took a picture of that?
2: Oh, of course.
4: Dude, isn't there an unspoken sort of code?
7: Yeah, there's got to be a code.
3: You know, there's a toilet brush in our other bathroom. You could
4: I didn't know that.
8: What happened?
2: Here you go, Tom.
5: Very good. I'll get right on that.
2: Just take a look at that picture when it comes through. You're going to laugh and your face.
4: He's laughing.
2: Your face is going to turn red.
6: I'm moving forward in life. Now I can't because contextually now.
9: Because I'm writing as Kyoscura of reading.
3: An upcoming screening of Jaws will allow viewers to watch the movie in the very waters where it was filmed.
4: Oh, that's got to be creepy.
3: The travel promoter Visit Martha's Vineyard reports it has partnered with Discovery Channel Shark Week for the special nighttime showing that moviegoers will get to watch while they float in the water off Tisbury.
4: Ugh.
3: Tickets for the July 11th event are currently on sale. Would you
4: send,
3: do that?
4: Send me to do it.
6: See, you know that someone is going to get a scuba gear on.
4: They have to.
6: And they'll have to net the thing off to prevent someone from
3: putting on a fin and floating
6: around.
3: That's
6: when the sharks feed.
2: When is it?
3: July 11th.
2: That sounds fun.
6: Sitting in the water watching Jaws in
2: where it happened. Yeah. That sounds really cool.
4: I mean, it is cool. But,
6: and there are a bunch of great whites right now.
2: You don't know that.
6: Yeah, I was reading an article about sharks over the weekend.
4: They do like that area.
8: Well, I was on vacation.
3: Yeah.
4: They do like that area.
6: No, really. They really are. Right, they're feeding right now, and that's where they are.
4: They summer there.
7: How do we feel about Jaws, the movie? Does it still stand up?
6: Yes.
3: Oh, yes.
4: Nearly perfect.
3: Yes.
6: It's absolutely brilliant. I've watched it two or three times in the last couple of years because one of my daughters loves the movie.
4: Now, I prefer Jaws 3. I think it's a better film. But
7: 3D?
2: 3D. Jaws 3D with Bess Armstrong,
7: Michael Caine,
2: I believe.
4: He's in part 4.
7: Part 4?
3: How many parts are there?
4: 4.
3: Oh, I had no idea.
2: Wasn't one of the Quaids in part 3, I want to say? Yeah.
4: Dennis Quaid is
3: first one.
4: The great Louis Gossett Jr.
3: So does the shark come back to the same town over and over?
4: You know, it's funny. In Jaws the Revenge, which is the fourth one, the shark, the reason it's called the Revenge is the shark is avenging his dead relative.
3: I was going to say
4: by killing the Brody family.
3: Okay.
4: So the mom goes down to the Bahamas or Jamaica. The shark follows her.
3: Oh.
4: Yeah.
6: So did Spielberg just completely wash his hands?
4: Yes.
7: He did. I saw him interviewed about this. Yeah.
2: Poor guy. I see the shark following her, and he's wearing a suit and tie with a fedora hat with his briefcase. I need a single, please. He's hiding in the hotel.
6: And I was just saying, I watched the first half of the first episode of Widow's Bay, and it seems to me to be referencing Jaws.
4: Hmm.
6: The whole thing about Amity Island and the mayor sucking up to the reporter. Very funny.
4: The great Murray Hamilton.
6: Yeah, mm-hmm. Oh, he was.
3: It's a decent watch. You'll like it.
6: What other movies would it be inappropriate? Obviously, if you were on a cruise ship, they're not going to show Titanic.
7: There's a lot they don't show,
4: Speed 2 Cruise Control.
7: They don't show that.
4: Yeah. There are a few reasons.
6: There'd be a lot of movies you wouldn't want to watch on an airplane.
7: Buddy Holly story?
2: Yeah, is that true that they keep an eye on that so they don't put, crashing on the plane?
7: Flight by Denzel Washington?
3: Don't tell me that. I got a lot of flights coming up.
6: I was reading this article, I'm not kidding, about sharks over the weekend.
2: We know you're not kidding. It's your new. The sharks are your new paranoia.
6: Your chances of getting bitten by a shark, I believe, are 1 in 4 million.
2: Yes.
3: Yeah.
2: If I think it's higher than that, but
6: there have been a couple of unfortunate incidents in a bunch in
2: high profile.
7: When you're swimming in the ocean, though, those odds go up.
6: Yeah,
3: that's true.
4: Yeah, yeah. The odds in Wichita.
7: When you're in Sarasota.
2: Yes. You know what? I think I realize why you two are friends.
7: I see Jimmy out in the ocean. I'm like, hey, better come back in there, little buddy.
6: I
4: I just won't get on one of those paddle or wakeboards in the ocean because that's the shark thinks right. you're a seal or
6: yeah.
4: whatever.
6: Yeah. Huh. The what is it? The stat was something like more people are killed by cows in the United States than by sharks. But then again, they don't have Cow Week on the Discovery Channel.
3: They don't.
2: shark attacks are sexy. Big time.
4: If it bleeds, it leads.
2: Headlines. Yes.
3: Yeah, that's true.
2: Yes.
6: Remember the beginning of Jaws, that girl takes her clothes off and goes.
2: Yes, she does.
3: It's a great scene. Mm-hmm.
4: She like had lifetime pain from that because they rigged her up to be pulled around in the water.
2: Right.
4: And apparently she was just like, my back constantly hurts.
6: I thought it was the huge jug she was carrying around.
4: Oh, that may have had something to do.
6: Yeah, okay. All right. Now, I promised that we'd play this.
2: Oh, boy.
3: Now, this is actually, not the bit, but Kathy Rigby is one of my childhood heroes because she was probably one of the first American gymnasts that really, she kind of made gymnastics popular in the United States big time on TV because she was cute and she was a good gymnast.
4: Was she a good Peter Pan?
3: She got a Tony nomination for it.
6: What I was trying to get through, though, was it was one of the first, there were certain things that right now we're used to it.
3: Yes.
6: But there were no ads for condoms, for example, on television or radio.
3: And she was the first celebrity to do an endorsement for Stay Free Maxi Pads. Oh. Yes. A feminine hygiene product.
6: So.
3: That revolutionized that world, by the way, because it had the Velcro or the, it stuck in.
2: The self-adhesive.
7: Was that going to pubic hair?
2: It wasn't Velcro.
6: Pat, the Velcro stuck to the woman's pubic hair.
7: That's ingenious.
6: Would someone take him home, please?
2: Turn her mic off.
1: That's how Velcro was invented.
2: Right.
1: Somebody's beard got caught.
4: It's actually called hook and pube technology.
6: Yes. I have warned you that this is, so there's a certain context this requires, which is.
4: Bleeding from the
6: being extremely immature, by the way, that'll help.
4: Check.
6: So this is dated in a number of ways and terrible in almost every other way.
4: All right.
6: But ladies and gentlemen, here it is.
10: Barcelona, the Olympic spirit is alive with the athletes, the competition, and the music. It began with MTV Unplugged, a back-to-basic sound. Now, the artistry of an athlete and her music. Famed U.S. Olympic gymnast, actress, and singer, Kathy Rigby, Unplugged.
11: Oh, I'm so sorry. I didn't know it would do that.
10: Strong musician, Kathy Rigby. The rest of this week on MTV. Then, returning for another week every 28 days.
6: I told you.
4: String music.
6: That was buried in there.
4: That was a flood.
3: Oh, boy.
6: Wow. Man. To say a special hello to Mark Patrick, and Dave Wilson, who's howling in the background.
2: My goodness.
6: Okay. You asked for it, you got it.
2: Yes, sir.
6: I claim no responsibility. I'm sorry.
4: I do believe that was Chick's request.
2: Yes. Makes me laugh.
3: An airline passenger is running afoul with internet users after she was caught sitting her dog on the plane's tray table. In a post shared online, the woman can be seen with her small little dog sitting on the tray table in front of her while he was still attached to her. I don't know if it's a boy or girl. Still attached to its leash. The caption on the video reads, "A friendly reminder, clear off your tray tables on airplanes." The post outraged many social media users who wondered whether the table would be properly cleaned for passengers on the next flight.
4: Can you imagine seeing it and taking the time to comment?
3: Right? Others, however, argued that the airplane tray tables may already be dirtier than most passengers realize. Yeah. One commenter wrote, "People can be dirtier than dogs." Yeah, absolutely.
6: My tray's got Shih Tzu on it. It's one of them dogs.
3: Oh. Wow.
2: Tom, you're my hero. What's it got on it?
6: It's a dog. It's a shit, too.
4: You got all right. You nailed it the first time.
2: Yeah.
7: You left it to get cocky.
6: The saddest thing is they only gave the dog half a bowl of water. They are.
4: Oh, yeah.
6: What the hell is with that? That's, I. But think about those trays.
3: What's wrong with that? It's just a tiny little chihuahua dog. It's fine. Yeah,
6: little feller.
3: God.
4: I mean, its anus is just pushed up against
7: it. That is true, yeah.
3: Oh, yeah.
4: Who takes the time to be mad at that?
6: But don't you wipe that tray down before you...
3: I never use it, but if I do, yeah, I have
6: I
3: a wipe.
6: I carry those things of wipes. And,
3: sure.
6: But
4: if the guy next to me started wiping down the tray before using it, I would spit on it.
3: Are you serious?
6: That'd be me.
4: Yeah.
3: I can't believe you're a germaphobe, kind of. I can't believe you don't do that.
4: I just don't think about that. It's not, I mean, those seats aren't washed and I'm sitting in it.
6: Yeah, but I've seen, I have seen people change a baby's diaper on one of those.
4: Planes I just know are
7: you have
4: are
7: to just
4: petri
7: give up.
4: Dishes.
7: Yeah, you have to give up and just get on.
4: Exactly. You can't.
3: Wipe the armrest down in the tray table. Yeah.
4: It's a lost cause.
6: That's a cute little guy. A cute little doggy.
3: Yeah.
6: Oh, I tried to convince Kelly over the weekend. We saw a long-haired dachshund.
3: Mm-hmm. They're cute.
6: Oh, they're so cool.
3: Yeah.
4: Yeah, I like
3: them. They kind of look like little golden retrievers with the long body.
6: Yeah. I got a no. Oh. Okay. We're not going to go.
2: Like a hard no?
6: Yeah, a hard no. I wouldn't.
4: They bark a lot.
6: Yeah.
5: Yeah, they do.
4: Yeah, they are. A leaf blows by, and you're going to know.
6: No kidding.
3: Oh,
4: my sister-in-law, my brother has one, and I love them. She has two, and I love
6: them. They're so funny, though.
4: Yeah.
3: They are.
6: Do they know how weird they are?
5: Yeah.
4: I don't know.
6: They remind me of those buses that have the accordion thing in the middle.
3: Yeah.
6: It's like when you're so long, you can turn around and see your own tail. Look back there.
4: They are sweet, but barky. Okay.
3: In Texas, officials say nearly 2 million bees escaped from a crashed semi on I-94. KFDM reports the truck hauling the bees overturned into a ditch in rural Orange County. Christy Ray of Queen Bee Supply shared footage of beekeepers and first responders securing the area amid the massive swarm. Orange County Emergency Services District 4 warned residents stay indoors as crews work to load the bees onto other transport trucks to a local honey farm.
6: Can't cut the lawn, honey. It's the bees.
4: Yep.
6: Two weeks from now. Can't cut the lawn, honey. Still bees out there. How do they get them to come back? I don't
3: Queen. They get the queen.
2: Yeah. Yes, I'll be back.
3: They'll go to the queen.
2: Follow me, fellas.
3: There's a lady on Instagram that I follow that's just amazing. The stuff she does with getting hives and things out of people's homes.
2: There's an increase in viral videos of bees in houses lately.
3: Yeah.
2: And they take the paneling, for lack of a better term, of the drywall off, and there's like a 10-foot high honeycomb, and they heard the buzzing through the walls.
3: And she'll eat the honeycomb right from there. Like, just take a bite out of it.
4: I've always wanted to do that.
3: I know, right?
4: Yes.
2: It's supposed to be amazing.
3: Yeah.
6: Wow.
3: Yeah,
4: honey chunk? Is that what they call it? The chunk? Yeah. Oh, boy.
3: But once she finds the queen, now how she does that, I don't know, but she's pretty amazing
6: so
3: at
6: she's
3: it.
6: Like the bee whisperer?
4: Oh, yeah.
3: Yeah.
6: Except you don't want to do too much whispering, you'll get stung.
4: And she's hot.
3: Yeah, she's beautiful.
4: Yeah, she's gorgeous.
6: She's not like Aunt Bee?
3: No. She's right in your wheelhouse.
6: you find Aunt Bee hot.
4: Am I the only one?
7: You're nurturing.
2: I thought you'd like Aunt Bee because she looks like one of your mom's friends when they were playing bridge. Okay.
4: Her over that kitchen counter.
6: Mrs. A wasn't that plump.
4: Out my way.
3: The San Diego Zoo has announced the birth of a wattled. Now, I've never heard of this, but it's a wattled.
6: Hang on. Did we get a picture of this thing? Was you playing video games in there?
4: Also, Google Aunt Bee upskirts, please.
2: Oh, hey, there goes Jason. We'll see him tomorrow.
3: That's a wattled jacana chick.
4: Oh, yeah, it's similar to a salamander.
2: I heard you. A wattled jacana.
3: Jacana.
2: Jacana.
4: Chick.
3: J-A-C-A-N-A.
2: I heard you.
4: It's a newborn
3: bird.
4: Chick.
3: The tiny bird is thriving under the care of its father. The chick hatched.
2: He wanted to look at me like, shut up.
3: Just before Father's Day, making the timing especially appropriate because male wattled jacanas do most of the parenting.
2: Boy, tell me about
3: in this unusual bird species.
6: Doesn't that sound like a pejorative term for someone here for the World Cup? You see those jacanas?
4: Boy, oh boy.
6: Tell you what.
3: Okay, what just happened?
4: You know. There goes the
2: stadium.
4: There
2: we go. Let's throw a basketball at him.
3: In this unusual bird species, the father
4: What does Robert Hayes say? They took to it right away.
2: Yeah, it was amazing. They're dunking.
3: The father incubates the eggs, protects the nest, cares for the chicks after they hatch.
6: So it's a nice Father's Day story.
3: Yes. Yeah.
4: All right.
3: Wattled jacanas are tropical wading birds. Josh, thank you for asking.
2: What are they waiting?
3: Known for their extra long toes, which allow them to walk across floating vegetation without sinking.
2: Oh,
3: they can
2: cool.
3: walk across water.
2: But they're self-conscious aww. About their toes.
4: Oh, they should be. Look at how long they are.
3: Look at that. They look like those daddy long legs.
4: Yeah.
3: Those big spiders.
2: I'm going to be serious. The first thing I thought was there's not a lot of meat on that bird.
4: I think it's pretty.
3: They're
4: it's
3: tiny
4: cute.
3: Little birds.
6: Mm-hmm. That's a great name. Jacana?
3: Jacana.
4: Jacana.
6: What does the word wattled mean?
3: Usually it means, doesn't this, yeah, a wattled? The,
2: yeah, wattled is so a gnarled piece of fabric.
4: Ah.
3: What?
6: A wattled jacana.
4: I'm wattled, hence the beard.
3: Yeah.
2: Wattled.
4: I'll never not have a beard now. The last time I shaved it went, oh no, the wattle!
2: Oh. Right off for everyone.
6: That could be a cool dance.
4: Do the wattle?
12: Yeah, do the wild wattle. Those chicks were waddling.
3: Oh, I like that.
6: Stop it.
4: I can kind of move my head around without really moving.
3: How do you do that? Your neck, you're not, what you is obviously that? Don't that's have arthritis
6: is
3: in
6: that
3: your
6: the,
3: neck.
6: Is that the Egyptian thing? Where you move it side to side?
7: A little bit.
4: It's the girl attractor.
6: That's a girl attractor?
2: That's right.
6: What species?
7: Chick block.
4: I'm like ladies look at me and go, ew, what does he do? And then they get slowly hypnotized.
3: Like, yeah.
2: Tell them, Josh.
3: You know what? The girls may not be watching that, but they are watching the World Cup and the stars of FIFA World Cup. Hyundai also has its eyes on the next generation of talent. Future stars already turning heads at the age of 14 because next doesn't wait for an invitation. Neither does Hyundai. Hyundai has always moved the future within reach. They did it when they made advanced safety standard on every vehicle and engineered their EVs with ultra-fast charging capability. Because the future isn't some far-off concept. It's already here. Next starts now. Hyundai, an official partner of FIFA.
6: Testing, testing, check. Is this thing on?
2: Oh, can you get Eddie to come and fix that, please?
6: First, he's got to put lights on in that other bathroom.
4: Oh, dude, whoever fixed that light in the bathroom was amazing.
2: Yeah, it's like a whole new room.
4: Yes.
2: I think Oscar really took advantage of it earlier. It's amazing.
4: He left so much mud in the toilet, I was looking for a catfish.
2: He really did.
6: Coming up, we have...
2: it's going to be in the book.
6: Do Teslas float?
4: No. Did somebody find out?
3: We'll find out.
6: Yep, we're going to find out what they found out from the O'Reilly Auto Parts Studios. 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
2: Hey, welcome back to the Bob and Tom Show in the O'Reilly Auto Parts Studios. 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
3: Hello.
2: There's Pat Godwin.
7: Hey, Chick.
2: Hey, Pat. There's Jeff Foskey.
1: Hi, Chick.
2: Hi. There's Josh Arnold.
8: Hi there.
2: There's Ace Cosby.
8: Hey, Chick.
2: Hey, man. I'm Chick. Hello, Tom.
6: Hello, Chick McGee.
2: Hello, sir.
6: Got a special request. I'm going to see if we can squeeze it in. I'm not sure we have time.
8: What joke of mine would they like to
2: Jam it in there.
6: But first, I promised to answer the question, does a Tesla float?
3: Lifeguard in Connecticut rescued a man who drove his Tesla into a community pool. So I would say no.
8: Why, had protesters lit it on fire?
3: Mike DeRosso told News 12 Connecticut he and his coworkers were setting up the food court umbrellas when they heard a loud crash and saw a Tesla sitting in the middle of the pool. Hmm. He jumped into action and together with New Canaan police, broke the car window, opened the door, and removed the driver safely. Officials said the driver had been trying to park, but accelerated instead and drove into the pool. He was not injured.
8: Oh, boy.
2: Idiot.
9: Why would he do that? Remember that lady? What is he thinking?
6: So I assume, I'll have to ask Jason, our EV expert. So could he take that Tesla and put it in a giant bag of rice?
8: Is that how that works?
6: And then would it be okay to drive the next day?
2: He is. Jason is absolutely justified not to speak to you.
6: Okay.
2: Ever again.
6: Was it a Tesla Model C? SEA? C? That's more of a Reader's Digest joke. Okay, sorry. I bet it won't start. It's flooded.
8: He's got them all.
3: Yeah.
6: It's flooded, you see. It's a Tesla.
8: Oh, we're talking about a carpool.
2: Big laugh from Tom.
8: Wow.
2: Wow.
8: I know my audience.
6: The guy shouldn't try to. The guy shouldn't. You're not supposed to park one of those until 30 seconds after you finished eating. Maybe it's 30 minutes with a car.
8: I said take driving lessons, not diving lessons. Hey!
1: Hasn't that been proven that was just some BS parents could BS. Go smoke cigarettes?
6: Oh, yeah. The 30 minute thing, absolutely. Yeah.
3: They just needed a break.
1: Yeah. That was their time to go smoke.
6: If you're not familiar with that,
2: and it really caught traction, though.
3: It sure did. My mom swore by it.
6: Oh, and they put the fear of God in it.
3: Yeah, they did.
8: They really did.
3: Yeah.
6: I think there were even signs at the pool.
3: I wouldn't doubt it. Yeah, back in the day.
9: I wouldn't doubt it.
8: Christy, that is what you sound like.
6: Yeah.
3: All right, I'll just talk like that all the time then, if that's what you want.
8: I would kind of love it.
2: Hang on. I hear no difference.
6: Christy, I have some special 4th of July M80 suppositories that you can light and chop
3: now,
6: up.
3: Now, Chick.
2: I'm sorry.
3: That's okay.
6: So
3: talk with your nice, easy.
6: So this idiot that drove his car into a pool, it could have been any car. It didn't have to be a Tesla.
3: Right.
6: He just moronically put it in.
3: We see this all the time.
2: Aren't you kind of... A lot of people... Is nervous about driving into a body.
8: That's what you sound like. That's what you sound like.
2: So anyway, you know, I'm kind of scared about driving a car into a lake. Aren't you? Like all the time? I'm kind of got a phobia about it. Don't you have that?
1: Yeah, I do. I have window breakers inside all of my cars and the side door panel.
2: I
3: got you guys one of those.
6: There was a really good episode of Mythbusters where they dropped a car into a pool to see what you have to do to get out.
3: Mm. And?
6: They found, this whole thing about letting the pressure equalize and letting the car fill with water. And in most cases, the doors would open. And would the electric windows work? Those hammers, probably a good idea if you had to ever.
3: Well, there are also seatbelt cutters on the other end, which is really helpful.
8: So you have a Kopechne hammer?
1: Yes.
2: Ah, the Kopechne.
6: Ah, yeah.
3: Workhorse of the industry, right?
8: Yes.
6: I think I may have to. I think I'll save my request for tomorrow. If that's okay. I don't think we have enough time for it. But
8: all right.
3: I have time for this. An Arizona family got an unpleasant surprise after the urn they ordered from Amazon arrived with ashes already inside. Mm. Ashley Wegner told AZF Family that she purchased a small brass heart to hold some of her grandmother's ashes following her passing. Well, I'm glad she was already passed. It would be bad if she wasn't. Once it arrived...
8: Look, Grandma, you're going to go in this.
3: Yeah, right. Once it arrived, Ms. Wegner said she was left shocked when she unscrewed the back and found that it was caked with cremains inside of it.
8: Oh.
3: She has since received a replacement keepsake urn for her grandmother.
7: Glad she didn't order a casket.
2: Well, no, she...
7: hey, there's already some dude in here.
2: She obviously got the pre-owned, the used urn. Yeah.
3: Hey, how would you... What, that does...
7: What did somebody... Yeah, so they sent it to someone, they used it, and then...
2: I don't know how.
1: They may have used it for the ceremony and then returned it so they could get the money back.
8: Do you return it or do you just rinse it out? Really want to take the trip to Kohl's? Just rinse it out.
2: You have to put your shoes on and go down to the car.
6: This is at least, I guess, this may be one of the few businesses that AI can't take over or...
2: Cremation?
6: Amazon's not going to have a... Send in grandma and we'll send you back her body, right?
8: Maybe.
6: Do you think eventually you'll be able to?
2: I don't know why not.
3: Really? You can send in cremains and have a diamond made out of
6: it. No, but I mean, you can't send a body in there.
3: No.
8: Right.
2: You know, you can order like a $22,000 to $25,000 two-story home. It's a kit from Amazon.
8: Yeah.
2: And it arrives and it...
3: A kit?
8: Yeah.
2: And it looks... I mean,
1: no,
2: it,
1: they have a bunch of them.
2: Don't you think it'd be a perfect like fishing cabin or something?
8: Yes. Oh, okay. They're kind of tiny homes?
2: Yeah. Not giant, but it's great looking.
6: Can you order a casket kit?
3: Probably.
2: Probably.
3: Prime Days. You could probably get it on sale.
2: Oh, it is Prime Days.
3: Isn't it?
8: You know what? I think I'm going to order a custom casket.
2: There you go.
8: Like, remember the old Westerns? A new guy would come into town, and that one guy would come up with a tape measure?
2: Yeah. Start measuring them. Just a matter of time, pal. No,
6: you love Amazon so much, Chick. Perhaps we could scatter your ashes at an Amazon warehouse when you're gone.
2: Possibly.
6: or the shoe warehouse at Amazon.
2: So fun.
7: Boy, we are almost done.
2: Almost. Talking about me dying. It's all right. It's okay.
8: You'll laugh now.
2: Laugh now.
8: He who laughs last.
2: Tell him we'll be right back.
6: Thank you for joining. Tomorrow I'm going to squeeze in this special request that I think you'll enjoy very much. All the more reason to come back to the O'Reilly Auto Parts Studios. 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
34: Good Tuesday morning. I'm Jeff Rowland at the Shoals Insider News Desk. Here's what's trending this hour in Shoals area news. On Monday, Colbert County Circuit Judge Mitch Hayes denied a motion from prosecutors to consolidate Brian Lansing Martin's capital murder charges into one trial to be held in August. The district attorney's office filed a motion last week to consolidate the two capital murder cases into one trial. Martin is accused accused of fatally shooting Sheffield Police Sergeant Nick Reisner back on October the 1st of 2021 outside Southgate Mall in Muscle Shoals. Reisner died from the gunshot wounds the next day. Martin's also charged with two counts of capital murder in the shooting of his former roommate, William Millback Jr. Martin also faces a charge of abuse of a corpse. He allegedly dumped Millback's lifeless body onto Avalon Avenue in Muscle Shoals. Martin's also charged with shooting former Sheffield Police Lieutenant Max Dotson. Dotson's bulletproof vest prevented him from sustaining major injury. The Florence, Alabama Police Foundation will hold its third annual backpack drive on July 25th to help local students prepare for the upcoming school year. The giveaway will begin at 11 a.m. at the HPC Broadway Fellowship located at 3215 Huntsville Road in Florence. 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If you have any questions, you can contact Joshua Meza at 256-760-6599. You're up to date. That's what's trending this hour in Shoals Area News. I'm Jeff Rowland at the Shoals Insider News Desk, your news authority.
0: From the Way 31 Storm Tracker Weather Center, I'm meteorologist Lainey Pugh. After a stormy day yesterday, we are waking up to a little bit of some patchy fog early, and out-the-door temperatures are only sitting in the mid to upper 60s. As we head throughout morning, we're going to lose some of that fog and a little bit of the cloud coverage, but high temperatures today only going to be reaching the low 80s with just a tad bit of humidity. Again, from the Way 31 Storm Tracker Weather Center, I'm meteorologist Lainey Pugh.
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8: From the Way 31 Storm Tracker Weather Center, I'm meteorologist Amy Pugh. After a stormy day yesterday, we are waking up to a little bit of some patchy fog early, and out-the-door temperatures are only sitting in the mid to upper 60s. As we head throughout morning, we're going to lose some of that fog and a little bit of the cloud coverage, but high temperatures today only going to be reaching the low 80s with just a tad bit of humidity. Again, from the Way 31 Storm Tracker Weather Center, I'm meteorologist Lainey Pugh.
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9: From the Way 31 Storm Tracker Weather Center, I'm meteorologist Amy Pugh. After a stormy day yesterday, we are waking up to a little bit of some patchy fog early, and out-the-door temperatures are only sitting in the mid to upper 60s. As we head throughout morning, we're going to lose some of that fog and a little bit of the cloud coverage, but high temperatures today only going to be reaching the low 80s with just a tad bit of humidity. Again, from the Way 31 Storm Tracker Weather Center, I'm meteorologist Amy Pugh.
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3: was
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3: Buck. He'd walk in, he'd slap you five. 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And every kid who walked on, Buck, yes, Buck. And you'd slap him five. 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
3: The best. 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
3: In the parking lot. All the kids would start chanting, donut, donut. 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And he would spin that thing. He had two basset hounds he'd bring on once a year.
1: Are you kidding?
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1: I love this guy.
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6: From the Way 31 Storm Tracker Weather Center, I'm meteorologist Amy Pugh. After a stormy day yesterday, we are waking up to a little bit of some patchy fog early, and out-the-door temperatures are only sitting in the mid to upper 60s. As we head throughout morning, we're going to lose some of that fog and a little bit of the cloud coverage, but high temperatures today only going to be reaching the low 80s with just a tad bit of humidity. Again, from the Way 31 Storm Tracker Weather Center, I'm meteorologist Lainey Pugh.
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I woke last night to the sound of thunder. 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And it's funny how the night moves. 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
1: 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Wouldn't let him take a bath when he was a kid.
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8: From the Way 31 Storm Tracker Weather Center, I'm meteorologist Lainey Pugh. Temperatures today are still going to be below average for this time of year, sitting in the low 80s. We'll lose a little bit of cloud coverage throughout the afternoon, but overall still going to be sitting under mostly cloudy skies. As we head into the overnight hours tonight, temperatures will drop once again into the low 60s, so a little bit cooler than what we have been feeling over the past couple of days. From the Way 31 Storm Tracker Weather Center, I'm meteorologist Lainey Pugh.
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1: It's Alice Cooper just saying, hey, so hey. 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
6: From the Way 31 Storm Tracker Weather Center, I'm meteorologist Lainey Pugh. Temperatures today are still going to be below average for this time of year, sitting in the low 80s. We'll lose a little bit of cloud coverage throughout the afternoon, but overall still going to be sitting under mostly cloudy skies. As we head into the overnight hour tonight, temperatures will drop once again into the low 60s, so a little bit cooler than what we have been feeling over the past couple of days.

0: The Way 31 Storm Tracker Weather Center, I'm meteorologist Lainey Pugh.
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0: It's Alice Cooper just saying, hey, so hey. But actually, I want to let you know what to expect on my Alice's Attic radio show later this evening. You'll get freaky facts on Tom Petty and Earlobes, plus an attic classic from Ginger, Eric, and Jack of the band Cream. I've dug up two Cooper's covers, Grand Funk and one from Guns N' Roses. I'll respond to your reasonably unhinged emails to me at alice@alicesattic.com. I'm Alice Cooper. 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
8: From the Way 31 Storm Tracker Weather Center, I'm meteorologist Lainey Pugh. Temperatures today are still going to be below average for this time of year, sitting in the low 80s. We'll lose a little bit of cloud coverage throughout the afternoon, but overall still going to be sitting under mostly cloudy skies. As we head into the overnight hours tonight, temperatures will drop once again into the low 60s, so a little bit cooler than what we have been feeling over the past couple of days. From the Way 31 Storm Tracker Weather Center, I'm meteorologist Lainey Pugh.
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0: It's Alice Cooper just saying, hey, so hey. But actually, I want to let you know what to expect on my Alice's Attic radio show later this evening. You'll get freaky facts on Tom Petty and earlobes, plus an attic classic from Ginger, Eric, and Jack of the band Cream. 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
1: This one started in 1975, and the original host was TV quiz master Chuck Woolery. And he had an assistant named Susan Stafford. Sound familiar?
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1: 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Now do you know?
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Hey there, I'm TC. Metallica getting us going on this Tuesday afternoon. Pretty pleasant. Dry for the most part. A little cooler than normal for this time of year. Black Crowes, Stevie Ray Vaughan on the way. Steve Miller Band right now on the big dog.

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0: Rock 105.5, the big dog, Bob and Tom in the morning. Joel's Bass Rock all day long on this Tuesday. Bush, I'm TC. And also coming up a little later on this afternoon, we'll do It's All Your Fault. That's at 4:30. Random caller picks out two random songs. It's All Your Fault. And I've got some Lake Winnie tickets. Lake Winnie, just south of Chattanooga there in North Georgia. Water park and amusement park. Family four-pack and your two songs when we do It's All Your Fault. About an hour or so at 4:30. Twisted Sister, Bad Company's on the way. We're going to dig deep with some Bob Seger and Steely Dan to kick off another long set of nonstop rock next.
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10: From the Way 31 Storm Tracker Weather Center, I'm meteorologist Lainey Pugh. Temperatures today are still going to be below average for this time of year, sitting in the low 80s. We'll lose a little bit of cloud coverage throughout the afternoon, but overall still going to be sitting under mostly cloudy skies. As we head into the overnight hour tonight, temperatures will drop once again into the low 60s, so a little bit cooler than what we have been feeling over the past couple of days. From the Way 31 Storm Tracker Weather Center, I'm meteorologist Lainey Pugh.
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Rock 105.5, the Big Dog with Twisted Sister. Hey there, I'm TC. We dig deep in the Big Dog Library with Bob Seger and the Silver Bullet Band. Going back to the 1974 album 7, which happened to be Bob's seventh album, released in March of 1974. And it was the first album to feature the Silver Bullet Band, or at least the core members of the Silver Bullet Band. And to support the album, the tour, first night of the tour, Bob and the Silver Bullet Band opened up for Kiss. And after a strong first set, Kiss asked Bob Seger to stay on for the rest of the tour. Here is Get Out of Denver, Bob Seger and the Silver Bullet Band, digging deep on the Big Dog.

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0: Rock 105.5, the Big Dog, Bob and Tom in the morning, Shoals, best rock all day long, Sammy Hagar, Can Drive 55, TC here just before 4 on this Tuesday. Heard this on the Bob and Tom show this morning. Would you do this? Coming up in July, July the 11th, there's a special screening of the movie Jaws in Martha's Vineyard. This is the area where the movie was actually filmed. Now, this special screening will allow fans to watch the movie while floating in the exact ocean waters where it was filmed. It'd be kind of creepy, right? Would you do that? Coming up at 4:30, we'll do It's All Your Fault. Random caller picks out random songs. And we've got family four-pack Lake Winnie tickets, water park, amusement park, and we promise no Jaws in the water over at Lake Winnie. We'll do that at 4:30. Another long set of nonstop rock. Guns N' Roses will kick off next.
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0: 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It's not just a pile of songs. We're talking a carefully curated, expertly stacked, beautifully arranged pile of classic rock.
1: Look at the size of that thing.
0: And yeah, it's huge. The Big Dog.

Rocket 5-5, the big dog, John Mellencamp. Coming up here in a few minutes, 4:30, we'll do It's All Your Fault. Random caller picking out random songs, your two songs, It's All Your Fault. And we'll have a family four-pack of Lake Winnie tickets up for grabs at 4:30. The Who right now on the big dog.

0: Rock 105.5, the big dog, Bob and Tom in the morning, Shoals Bass Rock all day long with the Who. Hey there, I'm TC. Well, you think this is going to work? Executives at Hooters are announcing a re-Hooterization. Yeah, Hooters is launching a massive corporate rebrand to become a family-friendly restaurant. Company's working to change its long-standing reputation and attract a much wider demographic of customers. Executives said the new business strategy includes a complete update to the food menu and a modification to the micro shorts. Yep, the iconic staff uniforms are gone. A re-Hootification. 4:30, we'll do It's All Your Fault. Random caller picking out two random songs, and I got a family four-pack of Lake Winnie tickets up for grabs at 4:30. Whitesnake on the way next.
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4: 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You'd walk in, he'd slap you five. 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The best. 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
6: From the Way 31 Storm Tracker Weather Center, I'm Chief Meteorologist Jeff Castle. We're going to enjoy relatively comfortable weather through tomorrow. By the weekend, summer heat really starts to kick in full force. For tonight, though, should get a nice cool off. Partly cloudy skies. Overnight lows will fall back into the lower 60s. For tomorrow, mix of clouds and sunshine expected and relatively comfortable for the end of June. We'll look for afternoon temperatures in the middle 80s. I'm Way 31 Storm Tracker Chief Meteorologist Jeff Castle.
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0: over the power of the big dog to a random listener. 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
1: 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Hello. Yeah. Who is this?
2: This is Jason Marks. How are you doing today?
1: Good, man. Jason, how you doing? How about a family four-pack? Send you over there to Lake Winnie.
2: I'll take it. Take it. Take it. Take it. I take my pen.
1: All right.
2: I have a lot of family today.
1: And how about two songs by request?
2: Dude, I'm an old school 80s hard rocker. How about some Motley Crue, Home Sweet Home?
1: Yeah.
2: And Too Fast for Love.
1: Yeah, we'll do that. Get those Motley Crue on and the family four-pack, man. Enjoy that, okay?
2: Sweet, man. I appreciate it.

Rock 105.5, the Big Dog, Motley Crue, two from Motley Crue, Jason, Petersville, it's all your fault for those two right there. And he got the family four-pack to Lake Winnie over there south of Chattanooga, water park and amusement park. We'll do it again tomorrow, 4:30, give away these Lake Winnie tickets and your two songs. It'll be all your fault. How about Styx right now on the Big Dog?

0: It's Alice Cooper just saying, hey, so hey. But actually, I want to let you know what to expect on my Alice's Attic radio show later this evening. You'll get freaky facts on Tom Petty and earlobes, plus an attic classic from Ginger, Eric, and Jack of the band Cream. 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I'll respond to your reasonably unhinged emails to me at alice@alicesattic.com. I'm Alice Cooper. 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
1: Thanks for calling. 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Thanks for calling. 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
0: Your music shouldn't be. 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

Rocket 055, the big dog with the Beatles on the way, Metallica, the Doors, the Cars coming up. Bob and Tom Rewind in just a moment. Right now, it's Eddie Money on the big dog.

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1: Hidey ho, and welcome to the Mr. Obvious Show. I am your host, Mr. Obvious. Let's take a call. Hello, Mr. Obvious Show.
2: Hello, is this Mr. Obvious?
1: Speaking.
2: Hey, Mr. Obvious, a long time, your first dollar.
1: Yes, sirree. Go right ahead, sir.
2: Well, first of all, good news. Got a brand new job with a brand new company car.
1: Sweet, whoa, as the kids say. Way to go, caller.
2: It's awesome. I spent a lot of time on the road.
1: Okay.
2: So, got me this really nice car, but Mr. Obvious, I think it's making me sick.
1: Oh, no.
2: I don't know if I got the flu or something, but I don't know. I got the air conditioner cranked, but I'm hot and cold.
1: Huh.
2: Kind of at the same time. It's like I got hot flashes or something.
1: No, caller. Hot flashes refer to menopause, as in a woman going through menopause, often called the change of life.
2: Mm-hmm. Yeah, I reckon I already been through that. I did that in junior high, Mr. Obvious.
1: No.
2: Well, I wonder if you think I got one of them STDs.
1: Well, now, caller, why would you say that? Have you been having indiscriminate sex with numerous partners?
2: No, mostly regular style with my wife.
1: Okay.
2: But the problem is I got this burning sensation, you know, down there.
1: Oh my goodness.
2: Yeah, down low on my bottom, Mr. Ooh. Obvious. I got this shooting pain kind of from my bottom and up my back. I get all hot.
1: Oh, caller, it sounds like you might have hemorrhoids.
2: Hemorrhoids?
3: Ooh.
2: Are them like lice or like ringworm?
1: No, caller, it's an inflammation in your bottom, your backside.
2: Inflammation? Oh, you mean like piles? Yeah, I don't think I got piles of Mr. Obvious. I mean, I'm fine when I'm sitting in other people's cars or sitting in a regular chair or whatever. There's no problem.
3: Hmm.
2: I'm wondering if maybe I'm allergic to leather.
1: Oh, yeah. Leather seats, eh?
2: Yeah, this car's got leather seats. It's real fancy.
1: Hmm.
2: It's got a talking road map and everything.
1: Oh, the bells and whistles, huh?
2: No, it ain't got bells and whistles. It's just got a regular horn.
3: Uh-huh.
2: Okay. Regular car.
1: Bells and whistles, caller. It's a saying, like power windows, cruise control, sunroof, things like that.
2: Oh, it's got a sunroof, Mr. O.
1: Uh-huh.
2: Speaking of which, did you know that you got to shut those things before you go through the car wash?
3: Yeah.
2: They didn't even mention that in the TV commercial.
1: Yes, caller. Anyway, it sounds like you have a very nice car. Congratulations.
2: Oh, thanks. It is a nice ride, Mr. O. Makes me feel like a real big shot driving around. It is deluxe.
1: It has lots of safety equipment, warning lights telling you if there's a problem, check your oil light, things like that.
2: Oh, yeah. It's got all that stuff. It's even got a seat indicator.
4: Oh.
1: I'm sorry, a what?
2: It's got a

0: heard of.
1: Yes, well, it's made for using in the wintertime, caller. When it's cold out, it gives you a nice comfy ride, a nice warm seat to sit in on those cold mornings.
0: I'll tell you what, it also gives you a real sweaty ride on a hot August afternoon. I'm burning up, Mr. O.
1: Hey, here's a thought. Turn it off, caller.
0: Well, how's the car going to know that I'm ready to go?
1: Yeah. Speaking of ready to go, I am. Thanks for listening. This has been...
0: Hey.
1: Yeah.
0: Mr. Obvious, I tried it.
1: Yeah.
0: I hit the switch, and I am cooling down already. You're brilliant. You are a real lifesaver, Mr. Obvious.
1: You're welcome, Colin.
0: I think I might go ahead and take the snow tires off, too.
1: This has been the Mr. Obvious Show.
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0: Rock 105.5, the big dog, Bob and Tom in the morning. Shoals Bass Rock all day long with Metallica, Whiskey in the Jar. Oh, about a week or so ago, Metallica playing Budapest. And Metallica's Kirk Hammett wore a shirt that said, Taylor Swift is a CIA psyop during the show. And then this past Friday, he fell off stage in Dublin. I don't know, is that a coincidence? Swifties getting their revenge? And I guess the rumored wedding date for Taylor Swift and Travis Kelce, the 4th of July weekend. That's what is being rumored. Another long set of nonstop rock. I wonder if Kirk Hammett will be there. We'll check in with the weather. The Doors will kick off another long set of nonstop rock next.
1: Ladies and gentlemen, Bob and Tom.
2: And as we were leaving, you told Willie, now, Willie, don't take any baths while I'm gone. Wouldn't let him take a bath when he was a kid.
3: What?
2: He was nervous about the bathtub and leaving Willie.
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9: From the Way 31 Storm Tracker Weather Center, I'm Chief Meteorologist Jeff Castle. We're going to enjoy relatively comfortable weather through tomorrow. By the weekend, summer heat really starts to kick in full force. For tonight, though, should get a nice cool-off. Partly cloudy skies. Overnight lows will fall back into the lower 60s. For tomorrow, mix of clouds and sunshine expected and relatively comfortable for the end of June. We'll look for afternoon temperatures in the middle 80s. I'm Way 31 Storm Tracker Chief Meteorologist Jeff Castle.
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Rockin' 5-5, the Big Dog with Phil Collins. Hey there, I'm TC. Digging deep in the Big Dog library with the Cars. 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

0: 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But got the Helen Keller Festival opening up this Thursday through Sunday. 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Pink Floyd, Kiss, Bad Company on the way, Guns N' Roses to kick things off next.
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Capital 5-5, the big dog Sublime, Alice's Attic, Alice Cooper up here after 7 o'clock. 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

Rock 105.5, the Big Dog Shoals Best Rock Nonstop Bad Company, Good Love and Gone Bad. Hey there, I'm TC. As we drive you home after work on this Tuesday evening, careful out there on the roadways. You remember when you were a kid, you know, maybe just first started driving, you know, you're driving the parents' car. And sure enough, if something was going to go wrong with the car, it was going to go wrong while you were driving it. And even though, you know, it wasn't your fault, you know, you were driving, so you get blamed for it. But I bet you didn't blow up your parents' car. A Kia Soul in North Carolina blew up, exploded, because a kid was using a can of compressed air

0: to clean something in the car while his buddy lit a cigarette. The windows were rolled up. The gas reacted with the cigarette. Thankfully, it sounds like everybody's going to be okay. But it blew out the windshield and bent the doors. But miraculously, everyone escaped with only minor injuries. Giving a whole new meaning to the no smoking policy inside the car, you know. Another log set of nonstop rock. AC/DC is going to kick it off next.
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8: From the Way 31 Storm Tracker Weather Center, I'm Chief Meteorologist Jeff Castle. We're going to enjoy relatively comfortable weather through tomorrow. By the weekend, summer heat really starts to kick in full force. For tonight, though, should get a nice cool off. Partly cloudy skies. Overnight lows will fall back into the lower 60s. For tomorrow, mix of clouds and sunshine expected and relatively comfortable for the end of June. We'll look for afternoon temperatures in the middle 80s. I'm Way 31 Storm Tracker Chief Meteorologist Jeff Castle.
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Rock 105.5, the Big Dog Pink Floyd, as we dig deep in the Big Dog Library with Black Sabbath. Black Sabbath with Ronnie James Dio from the second album that Ronnie did with Black Sabbath, The Mob Rules, 1981. It's the title cut, Black Sabbath, digging deep on the Big Dog.

Rapid 055, the big dog digging deep in the library with Black Sabbath, with Ronnie James Dio on the vocals there, The Mob Rules. Van Halen on the way, 38 special right now on the big dog.

0: It's Alice Cooper just saying, hey, so hey. But actually, I want to let you know what to expect on my Alice's Attic radio show later this evening. You'll get freaky facts on Tom Petty and earlobes, plus an attic classic from Ginger, Eric, and Jack of the band Cream. I've dug up two Cooper's covers, Grand Funk and one from Guns N' Roses. 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I'm Alice Cooper. 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
0: It's time once again to escape to another world where the rock is always just right. And your seasoned host is never short on stories to share. So sit back and immerse yourself in a Tuesday edition of Alice's Attic with Alice Cooper.
2: Happy Tuesday the 23rd, mutants and minions, and thanks for tuning in to Alice's Attic. I trust everything's been pretty good for you guys the last few days. I got to meet some of you when I was at Monsterpalooza in Pasadena, California recently. And I got to say hi to original Hollywood Vampire Drinking Club member, Paul Williams. Of course, you may know him as intellectual orangutan Virgil from Battle of the Planet of the Apes. I saw Bill Ward. I saw Geezer from Sabbath. They were all there. It was really a lot of fun. Sometimes I do these Comic-Cons. I do maybe two a year. And it's fun to meet the fans and at the same time go backstage and see all the people that you've never met before. I mean, I sat and talked with John Cleese and William Shatner for an hour. You talk about a great conversation. Those guys are funny. But just because I'm on tour doesn't mean that I'll leave my Alice's Attic duties in the dust. I'll be here every night for you, just like right now, dust and all.
0: Alice's Attic with Alice Cooper.